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is down for your next number. Yes, you could be winning £20 on Radio Bingo between the hours of 7 and 9 every single Wednesday and Sunday night with me, Steve Watts. You know you're going to have a lot of fun and you could win 20

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3: From the Sky News Centre at 2, Andy Burnham's expected to address business leaders today as he plots his route back to Westminster. The Greater Manchester Mayor's hinted at challenging Sir Keir Starmer if he's selected for and wins the Makerfield by-election. What do voters there make of

0: his chances.
1: Definitely happy to vote for Andy Burnham. My worry is, though, that it's a lot of reform, but, you know, he's got our vote.
2: You're going to be voting for someone who's not going to be here, so it won't be his priority. I think that's what people are thinking.
3: Andy Burnham seemed to be a fantastic candidate, and we really hope he wins.
0: The constituency largely voted for Brexit. Potential Burnham rival Wes Streeting's already said he'd like to rejoin the EU. US President Donald Trump has warned Iran the clock is ticking as talks to bring the war to an end have stalled. Meanwhile, Iranian media is reporting the US has failed to make any concrete concessions in its response to Tehran's latest proposals to end the conflict. The World Health Organization has declared a global health emergency over an Ebola outbreak in Central Africa. More than 80 deaths have been linked to the virus in the Democratic Republic of Congo. There are hundreds of cases there and a small number in neighboring Uganda. In sport, West Ham suffered a 3-1 defeat at Newcastle in a big blow to their hopes of avoiding Premier League relegation. A draw for Tottenham at Chelsea on Tuesday would effectively send them down, as Spurs have a far superior goal difference. Elsewhere, Bruno Fernandes equalled the competition record for most goal assists in a season in Manchester United's 3-2 win against Nottingham Forest.
4: They've been trying everything they can to score from my passes. Was there probably moments there today that I should have passed instead of shoot, and still I got the shot, but I'm very happy for the assist. But more than that, I'm very happy for the win and to finish the season on a high.
0: Relegated Livingston were beaten 4-1 by Kilmarnock in the Scottish Premiership. And Scotland rugby great Scott Hastings has died at the age of 61. He won 65 caps in an 11-year test career that began in 1986. That's the latest. I'm Daisy Steele.
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7: A look at our weather for Monday on HFM. Starting cloudy with a band of patchy rain moving in. Once that's cleared, there will be some sunny spells in the afternoon, but then that will trigger scattered showers. So a mixed day, top temperature 14 degrees. That's your Monday weather on HFM.
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3: From the Sky News Centre at 3, Andy Burnham's to give his first major speech later since declaring he wants to stand in the Makerfield by-election. The Greater Manchester Mayor says he wants to save Labour and has hinted at challenging Sir Keir Starmer. At the weekend, Wes Streeting said he'll stand in any leadership contest and would look to eventually rejoin the EU. Conservative leader Kemi Badenoch says it's a bad idea.
4: The country wants us to make the best of Brexit, make the best of leaving the EU. The idea of starting again, going backwards, having all of these negotiations, this is a sign of a Labour Party that does not have a plan for the country.
3: Reports suggest the US and Israel are making their most intensive preparations for renewed strikes on Iran since last month's ceasefire. Donald Trump spoken to Israeli Prime Minister Benjamin Netanyahu and warned Tehran, the clock is ticking.

0: The World Health Organization has declared a global health emergency over an Ebola outbreak in Central Africa. More than 80 deaths have been linked to the virus in the Democratic Republic of Congo. There are hundreds of cases there and a small number in neighboring Uganda. Alan Gonzalez from Doctors Without Borders explains what the charity is doing to help.
1: They're receiving patients that had been exposed to patients that are quite suspected of Ebola in the different areas. And they've been working on the clock to try to respond to this in the location where we are and in other locations as well.
0: In sport, West Ham lost 3-1 at Newcastle in a big blow to their hopes of avoiding Premier League relegation. It means a Tottenham win at Chelsea tomorrow would send them down. St Mirren will head into their Scottish Premiership relegation playoff on the back of a 1-1 draw with Dundee United. And Scotland Rugby Union head coach Gregor Townsend has called Scott Hastings an iconic figure following the death of his former teammate aged 61. He died yesterday morning having been diagnosed with cancer in 2022. That's the latest. I'm Daisy Steele.
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4: A look at our weather for Monday on HFM. Starting cloudy with a band of patchy rain moving in. Once that's cleared, there will be some sunny spells in the afternoon, but then that will trigger scattered showers. So a mixed day, top temperature 14 degrees. That's your Monday weather on HFM.
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0: Saturday morning, what could you be doing? Pub. Too early? A run around the park? Too energetic? Shopping? Too busy? Seaside? Too far? Watching cookery shows on TV? 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
2: The next Little Bowden Society meeting takes place on Wednesday at St Nicholas's Church Hall. 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The meeting is on from 7:30 p.m. and visitors are very welcome. 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
3: From the Sky News Centre at 4. Nominations closed today for Labour's candidate for the Makerfield by-election as Andy Burnham plots his route back to Westminster. The Greater Manchester Mayor's been granted permission to try to run for the seat. He's hinted at challenging the Prime Minister for his job as speculation continues to grow over Keir Starmer's future. Culture Secretary Lisa Nandy says she's always been a supporter of Mr Burnham.
4: I want Andy to be able to return to Parliament. I said last time that the National Executive Committee and Labour decided to block him, that I believe that was a mistake. And if I'd been involved in that decision, I would have voted to allow him to come back.
3: US President Donald Trump has warned Iran the clock is ticking as talks to bring the war to an end have stalled. Meanwhile, Iranian media is reporting the US has failed to make any concrete concessions in its response to Tehran's latest proposals to end the conflict. Health officials in Africa are demanding countries, including the UK, don't ignore an Ebola outbreak in the Democratic Republic of Congo. 80 people have died in what they're calling a public health emergency of international concern. More than 330 suspected cases have been reported so far. Professor Trudy Lang, head of Global Health Network at the University of Oxford, explains why it's so hard to diagnose.
5: It's really difficult to have the capacity in the regions to do, you know, the PCR, you know, the systems we all got used to in COVID and how you find out if people are carrying these infections. Really hard to do in these regions, and we really need to mobilise laboratory capacity.
3: West Ham have edged

0: Closer to Premier League relegation with a 3-1 defeat at Newcastle. A point for Tottenham at Chelsea tomorrow is likely to be enough to send them down, with Spurs enjoying a far superior goal difference. Aaron Ray has won golf's second major of the year, the US PGA Championship. He finished three shots clear of the rest of the field on 9-under par after a close final round at Aronimink in Pennsylvania. That's the latest. I'm Daisy Steele.
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3: A look at our weather for Monday on HFM. Starting cloudy with a band of patchy rain moving in. Once that's cleared, there will be some sunny spells in the afternoon, but then that will trigger scattered showers. So a mixed day. Top temperature 14 degrees. That's your Monday weather on HFM.
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You can catch me on a Tuesday evening, alternating with Adam Wilson and his Quiet Revolution. 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

0: Hi, I'm Adam Wilson, and this is an invitation to join me for The Quiet Revolution. You can be a part of the show on Tuesday evenings between 9 and 11, where you'll hear music like this.
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3: From the Sky News Centre at 5, Andy Burnham's to give his first major speech later since declaring he wants to stand in the Makerfield by-election. The Greater Manchester Mayor says he wants to save Labour and has hinted at challenging Sir Keir Starmer. At the weekend, Wes Streeting said he'll stand in any leadership contest and would look to eventually rejoin the EU. Conservative leader Kemi Badenoch says it's a bad idea.
4: The country wants us to make the best of Brexit, make the best of leaving the EU. The idea of starting again, going backwards, having all of these negotiations, this is a sign of a Labour Party that does not have a plan for the country.
3: Reports suggest the US and Israel are making their most intensive preparations for renewed strikes on Iran since last month's ceasefire. Donald Trump spoken to Israeli Prime Minister Benjamin Netanyahu and warned Tehran the clock is ticking. The World Health Organization has declared a global health emergency over an Ebola outbreak in Central Africa. More than 80 deaths have been linked to the virus in the Democratic Republic of Congo. In sport, West Ham will be relegated from the Premier League if Tottenham beat Chelsea tomorrow. Their 3-1 defeat at Newcastle leaves them 2 points adrift of Spurs with one game left. Nuno Espirito Santo's side are also well behind on goal difference, meaning a draw at Stamford Bridge would effectively finish them too. But the West Ham boss says there's still a chance it could go to their final match against Leeds.
5: We should do better so we can show at the London Stadium to our fans a different performance, a different attitude in terms of the game. Anything is possible. Let's wait for Tuesday. Even though it's difficult, we're still alive. Let's see. There's some hope.
3: And Aaron Ray has won golf's second major of the year, the US PGA Championship. He finished 3 shots clear of the rest of the field on 9 under par after a close final round at Aronimink in Pennsylvania. That's the latest. I'm Daisy Steele.
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0: getting cloudy with a band of patchy rain moving in. Once that's cleared, there will be some sunny spells in the afternoon, but then that will trigger scattered showers. So a mixed day, top temperature 14 degrees. That's your Monday weather on HFM.
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join Owen Brooks for his movie and musical show. Thursday from 6 until 9. 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Alex Murray's Film Focus, The Drama Diary, as well as The Quiz. 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

0: Whatever the weather has to offer, we start off our Sunday on HFM with 3 hours of the best music from yesteryear. So from 8 o'clock, I look forward to playing some of the sounds you had in your record collection from the years of the 1960s. The last Sunday of the month, we will be playing Pirate's Gold as we bring you the sound of the ships and forts broadcasting off our coastline in the mid-1960s. Wherever you are in the world, this Sunday, get a bit closer with your 60s Sunday with me, Paul Wright.
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3: From the Sky News Centre at 6, Andy Burnham's expected to address business leaders today as he plots his route back to Westminster. The Greater Manchester Mayor's hinted at challenging Sir Keir Starmer if he's selected for and wins the Makerfield by-election. What do voters there make of his chances?
4: Definitely happy to vote for Andy Burnham. My worry is, though, that it's a lot of reform, but, you know, he's got our vote.
5: You're going to be voting for someone who's not going to be here, so it won't be his priority. I think that's what people are thinking.
6: Andy Burnham seemed to be a fantastic candidate, and we really hope he wins.
3: The constituency largely voted for Brexit. Potential Burnham rival Wes Streetings already said he'd like to rejoin the EU. Donald Trump's warned Iran the clock is ticking as talks to end the conflict stall. The US president's told reporters in Tehran will have a very bad time if no deal is agreed, following reports Washington and Israel are stepping up preparations for renewed strikes. The World Health Organization has declared a global health emergency over an Ebola outbreak in Central Africa. More than 80 deaths have been linked to the virus in the Democratic Republic of Congo. Alan Gonzalez from Doctors Without Borders explains what the charity's doing to help.
7: They're receiving patients that had been exposed to patients that are quite suspected of Ebola in the different areas. And they've been working on the clock to try to respond to this in the location where we are and in other locations as well.
3: It seems East Ayrshire is the most affordable location in the UK for first-time buyers. Bank of Scotland have found the average price of a property in the area is just over £147,000. West Ham have edged closer to Premier League relegation after a 3-1 defeat at Newcastle. A point for Spurs at Chelsea tomorrow is likely to be enough to send them down. And Aaron Rye has become the first Englishman to win golf's US PGA Championship since 1919. He finished 3 shots clear of the rest of the pack, with Rory McIlroy ending 5 off the pace. That's the latest. I'm Imani Rana.
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8: A look at our weather for Monday on HFM. Starting cloudy with a band of patchy rain moving in. Once that's cleared, there will be some sunny spells in the afternoon, but then that will trigger scattered showers. So a mixed day, top temperature 14 degrees. That's your Monday weather on HFM.
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3: From the Sky News Centre at 7, Andy Burnham's to give his first major speech later since declaring he wants to stand in the Makerfield by-election. The Greater Manchester Mayor says he wants to save Labour and has hinted at challenging Sir Keir Starmer. Wes Streeting says he'll stand in any leadership contest and would look to eventually rejoin the EU. Conservative leader Kemi Badenoch says that's a bad idea.
4: The country wants us to make the best of Brexit, make the best of leaving the EU. The idea of starting again, going backwards, having all of these negotiations, this is a sign of a Labour Party that does not have a plan for the country.
3: Donald Trump's threatened Iran on Truth Social, saying the country better get moving fast or there won't be anything left of them. Talks between the US and Tehran have stalled again. The cruise ship at the centre of the hantavirus outbreak is preparing to dock in Rotterdam to allow the remaining workers off. 25 crew members and two medical staff are still on board the MV Hondius and are showing no signs of illness. A charity is warning failings in diagnosis and support for those suffering from dementia have now become routine in the UK. Alzheimer's Society says patients are being missed at every stage. Aaron Rye has won the first golf major of his career after securing victory in the US PGA Championship. The 31-year-old became the first Englishman in over a century to seal the title after finishing three shots ahead of the rest of the pack in Philadelphia. Rye says he's grateful to be involved in such a wonderful sport.
5: Golf is an amazing game. It teaches you so many things, and it teaches you so much humility and discipline and absolute hard work, because nothing is ever given in this game, no matter what level you playing, no matter what course you're playing on. So I think it just teaches so many amazing life skills.
3: And West Ham will be relegated from the Premier League if Tottenham beat Chelsea tomorrow. Their 3-1 defeat at Newcastle leaves them 2 points adrift of Spurs with one game left. That's the latest. I'm Imani Rana.
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6: Thanks very much, me indeed, Imani. Good morning, I'm Dave Irving. 2 minutes past seven on Monday, May the 18th. Weather-wise today, any early sunshine this morning will be replaced by a cloud and a few spells of rain. The rain will break to scattered showers in the afternoon with the odd sunny break in between these. Dry by the evening, though. Maximum high today, not very warm, 13 degrees Celsius. Currently, it is 7 degrees in Market Harborough.
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6: If you're travelling by rail this morning, currently all trains are running on time. The next one in is the 7:04 to Nottingham. If you want to head south to London, 7:27 on Platform 2 will take you to London St Pancras. Looking at the roads in the region, not too bad actually. Gladstone Street in Kibworth Beecham, that's closed for gas works till Wednesday. Saddington Road in Smeaton Westerby, that is closed until Friday for Leicester Highways. Horn Lane in Hallerton, that's a closure there for Leicester Highways until tomorrow.

0: Valley Farndon Road in Market Harbour. Two-way signals there for 7 Trent. That's the last day of that today.
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0: You just knew it was going to be this, didn't you?

Davey's on the road again. Yes, I am. I'm back after a little break there, a little holiday. I was over in Cyprus with Yvette and Keith, by the way. There you go. And I'm a wife. She was there. We had a great holiday. Wonderful. Nice and hot. And I listen to HFM every day. It was great. Listening to Steve in the morning, Monday to Thursday, then listen to Pat on Friday. So everything was well covered. Thoroughly enjoyed it. I feel totally refreshed, although I've got a little bit of a sore throat this morning. I don't know why. Come back, done a little bit of gardening and had a lazy weekend. It felt like an extended holiday at the weekend. I felt I should have done more, but, you know, recovering from all the pina coladas, I think. They were rather nice. Well, some of them were, some weren't.

0: Cyprus. Not this week, but next week. He says, what's a good drink to have? Well, I can tell you. If you're a beer drinker, you can drink Keo. That's rather nice. And if you're a whiskey drinker like Keith and I, you can drink a 12-year-old Chivas Regal, which they had plenty of, which we helped reduce that amount.
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0: But I shouldn't be recommended that you drink alcohol. I think you should just stick to the water. Oh, Three of a Kind's back as well today.

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It does feel rather strange being back, actually. It was only a week away. Somebody said, I thought you were going to be away for 2 weeks. No, Carol, no, just the 1 week. But yeah, it does feel a bit strange because it doesn't feel like I've been away because I was listening to HFM while I was in Cyprus. So, yeah. You can listen to us anywhere in the world, you know.

0: Morning to Richie. I've just come off the phone to him. I shall shove you some Proclaimers on in a few minutes' time.
1: 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It's the show that'll brighten your Wednesday. 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
4: 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That's going to come in at 7.40 on Platform 1. All other trains running on time. So the next one after that will be the 7.59 to London on Platform 2.
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There you go, Richie. I think Richie's becoming quite a Proclaimers fan, actually, because every so often he puts in a request and he's gradually working through their whole back catalogue. Not such a bad thing to do.

0: By the way, I did say the Three of a Kind is back today. That would be round about 8:40. And I'll give you a clue to it now, actually. This will help you. You've got to look past the answers.
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0: The beloved British electronic sort of group. Probably best known for that single there, Sweet Harmony, but they've done others. Sunrising, Hello. What else did they do? Satellite. They were sort of originally a punk indie band in, way back in the early 80s, and sort of underwent a change of direction in the late 80s to sort of house and alternative dance music and things like that.
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morning to Alison Farrell. She says, Dave, while you've been away, I've been practicing three-of-a-kind quizzes. Really? Should I get the three answers? Don't get the connections, then just rip them up. Much like you do with my quiz, then. You can't practice a three-of-a-kind.

0: couple of comments coming in about this year's Eurovision Song Contest. Yes, we will discuss. But not for long. We won't waste that much time on it.
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3: It's 8 o'clock. I'm Nick Shaw. Hundreds of comedians are still waiting to be paid after performing at this year's Leicester Comedy Festival. The event in February featured more than 500 acts, including shows in and around Market Harborough. Festival organisers say the delay is due to cash flow problems they are trying to resolve. Harborough District Council, which is also owed money after events were staged at the Market Hall, says it's working constructively with organisers to secure payment. Nearly 1,000 people took part in Market Harborough's first half marathon yesterday. The race started and finished at the showground, taking runners through villages around the town. Mary Pearson from organisers Race Harborough said she was delighted with how the inaugural event went and how well supported the runners were.
4: It's been great. The spectators at the finish have really made the finish today. Having them lining the chute to see the runners come down the line was brilliant. We had perfect weather for it as well, so I can't plan that side of things, so that was brilliant.
3: A driver caught on camera narrowly avoiding a head-on collision on the A508 near Market Harborough has been fined more than £690 and given 6 penalty points. The 61-year-old admitted driving without due care and attention after dashcam footage was submitted to Northamptonshire Police through Operation Snap. The scheme encourages members of the public to provide video evidence of driving offences. One of the Prime Minister's top team insists there'll be no timetable for him to resign.
5: Keir Starmer remains the most resilient person I know in my life. He has a strength of character, a fighting experience. There will be no timetables. What there is getting on with the business of government.
3: Deputy PM David Lammy insists Sir Keir Starmer will not step down. His potential leadership rivals have clashed over Brexit. Former Health Secretary Wes Streeting's signalled he'd stand in any contest and wants Britain to return to the EU. Andy Burnham, who hopes to stand in the Makerfield by-election, has insisted he's not campaigning on that issue. Harborough District Council's appealing for information after a huge amount of waste, including part of a large tree, was fly-tipped on a country lane. The dumped rubbish blocked the road near Ashby Parver, and council officers have now launched an investigation to find those responsible. And Aaron Rye has become the first Englishman in over a century to win golf's US PGA Championship. The 31-year-old from Wolverhampton finished 3 shots ahead of the rest of the pack.
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3: Bright spells and occasional showers as we head through today. Some could be heavy. Highs for South Leicestershire and North Northants, 15 Celsius.
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6: And so the good news of the trains is they're all currently running on time. The next one in is the 808 to Nottingham. On the roads, well, we've got a couple of closures for you, nothing too serious. Gladstone Street in Kibworth Beacham, that's closed until Wednesday. Saddington Road in Smeaton Westerby, that is closed until Friday. Horn Lane in Hallerton, that is closed until tomorrow.

0: Road in Market Harbour, that's got two-way signals for Severn Trent. And that should be the last day of that today. So not much going on.
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sad news at the weekend, the death of Dennis Le Corrier, lead singer with Dr. Hook. If I remember back in the day, one of the first gigs I have, in fact, probably the first gig I ever done, that Sylvia's mother was the slow dance from that first gig. So appropriate to play it today. He died of a long-standing kidney disease. Great singer.

Dennis Le Courier dead the weekend at the age of 76 after a long battle with kidney disease. The time is 12 minutes past 8. Eurovision Song Contest. We've got to mention it, haven't we, really? I wasn't surprised that we come bottom. I thought we'd get a little bit higher than that, but I wasn't surprised because it's got nothing to do with music. Nothing. It's all political, all of it. There's the talks of, we shouldn't enter the Eurovision, we should just leave it all together. No, what we should do is get a group of people that can pick a decent song. AI could have produced a better song than Eins, Zwei, Drei. You can't blame the young lads. What did he call himself? Look, Mum, No Computer. I felt sorry for him. And he looked a bit forlorn at the end. Who picks the song, you know? Was there a public vote? No, I don't think so. We have a lot of great songwriters in this country. Somebody could have come up with something better than that. So it was very 80s-ish, you know. I didn't like the song at all anyway. The winning song, it was okay. It was better than most.

0: 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Now, some of us are pit bulls, too. We appreciate the things you do. Thanks again for shining a light on the women that work from 9 to 5.
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8: Just reading the music news, the music papers the other day, Levellers are to perform back down in Hove Park in September. They come from sort of East Sussex, around the Brighton area, Hove, Portslade. 35th anniversary. And they said the first time they've played back in that area. Amazing. That'll be a heck of a gig, won't it?

In Spiral Carpets, especially for jazz. Excuse me. Terribly dry throat. I've come in here this morning and I was feeling fine. And the throat, I think it's the air conditioning that's doing it. We'll switch that off straight away.

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2: Harper District Council's among those still owed money following this year's Leicester Comedy Festival. Hundreds of comedians are also waiting to be paid. Dashcam footage showing a near miss on the A508 near Market Harper has led to a driver being fined more than £690 and handed penalty points. An investigation has been launched after a significant amount of waste was fly-tipped on a country lane near Ashby Parva. And the weather. Bright spells and occasional showers through Monday. Highs for South Leicestershire and North Northants, 15 Celsius. That's the latest more news at the top of the hour.
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Don't forget, three of a kind quiz coming your way in a couple of minutes' time. And I have given you a clue to today's by saying you've got to look past the answer. Okay? You must look past the answer. So that's your clue. But, yeah, questions coming your way after this.

0: odd shirt, and you wear it well. I was speaking to somebody yesterday, and he says, Dave, why is it you make the three of a kind easy on a Monday and difficult on a Friday? Well, I just like to build the tension through the week, you know. But he says, why don't you do it in reverse? So I have. So today's is the Friday one. If that's not enough to put you off. Now, don't forget, I have said a clue with this one. I've said you've got to look past the answer, OK?
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0: So the answer that's there may not be the answer you're looking for. There's a little help for you. OK, three questions, three answers. Work out the answers to the questions. In this case, look past the answers. Connection is your fourth answer. When you've worked out the connection between the three of them, that is your fourth answer. You send all four answers in to me. You can telephone 01858 464 666. 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Question number one. Who sang Sweets for My Sweet? Who sang Sweets for My Sweet? Question number two. Who had a hit with Here Comes That Rainy Day Feeling? Who had a hit with Here Comes That Rainy Day Feeling? And number three, who sang Still Got This Thing? Who sang Still Got This Thing? That's your questions. Work out the answers, then look past the answers.
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0: morning to Kate Perkins. Yeah, Kate, by the way, it's perfectly acceptable to send the answers in one at a time.
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0: 102.3 HFM, playing you the beautiful South to keep it all in. In the three-of-a-kind quiz, I'm going to be helpful once again by telling you that, yes, there are a few bands that done Sweets for My Sweet. It is not C.J. Lewis, and it's not The Drifters.
1: 2, 4, 6, 8.
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2: No, I'm going 1, 3, 5, 7.
1: You're counting every other one.
2: So are you.
1: But if we do it together...
2: No,
1: 1, 2, 3, 4, 5, 6, 7, 8.
2: Excellent. So we do every other one?
1: Yes, we do. We're the Every Other Week show.
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2: 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It'll never work.

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3: It's 9 o'clock. I'm Nick Shaw. Harborough District Council's among those still owed money following this year's Leicester Comedy Festival. Hundreds of comedians are also waiting to be paid after performing at the February event, which featured more than 500 acts and shows in and around Market Harborough. Festival organisers say the delay is due to cash flow problems they're trying to resolve. The council says it's working constructively with the organisers to secure payment for events staged at the Market Hall. Organisers of Market Harborough's first half marathon are celebrating after nearly 1,000 runners took part in yesterday's inaugural event. The race started and finished at the showground, taking competitors through villages around the town. These runners spoke to HFM after crossing the finishing line.
4: Brilliant event. Nice to have done the first one, so yeah, great.
5: Loved it. Really, really great. Great atmosphere. Tough, but the support along the way was great. Really good. Really enjoyed it.
6: With the weather, the scenery was really good. Enjoyed it.
3: Dashcam footage showing a near miss on the A508 near Market Harborough has led to a driver being fined more than £690 and handed 6 penalty points. The 61-year-old admitted driving without due care and attention after the video was submitted to Northamptonshire Police through Operation Snap, which encourages members of the public to send in footage of suspected driving offences. Andy Burnham's to give his first major speech later after declaring he wants to stand in the Makerfield by-election. The Greater Manchester Mayor says he wants to save Labour and has hinted at challenging Sir Keir Starmer. At the weekend, Wes Streeting said he'll stand in any leadership contest and would look to eventually rejoin the EU. Conservative leader Kemi Badenoch says it's a bad idea.
7: The country wants us to make the best of Brexit, make the best of leaving the EU. The idea of starting again, going backwards, having all of these negotiations, this is a sign of a Labour Party that does not have a plan for the country.
3: An investigation's been launched after a significant amount of waste was fly-tipped on a country lane near Ashby Parva. The dumped rubbish, which included part of a large tree, blocked the road, and Harborough District Council is now appealing for information to help identify those responsible. And in sport, Aaron Rye says he feels extremely grateful to be the first English golfer in over a century to have won the US PGA Championship.
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3: A mixture of bright spells and cloudy periods with some showers as we head through today. Moderate winds, highs for South Leicestershire and North Northants, 13 Celsius.
2: HFM weather.
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8: 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The next one in is the 906 to Nottingham, Platform 1. 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Trains all running on time, at least until 10 o'clock. On the roads in our region, not a lot going on, which is good news. We've got Gladstone Street in Kibworth Beecham. That's a road closure for gas works until Wednesday. If you're out in Smeaton Westerby, Saddington Road is closed until Friday. Horn Lane in Hallerton, that is closed for Leicestershire Highways until tomorrow. And finally, Farndon Road in Market Harborough, two-way temporary traffic lights there. Severn Trent doing some water repairs. That's the last day of that one today.
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0: James Taylor, How Sweet It Is. I don't very often look at the charts these days. You know, there's that many different charts to choose from. But I suppose the official singles chart, top 10. Michael Jackson's got 3 in the top 10.
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0: Right then, here we go. Repeat of the three of a kind questions. Let me tell you, it's got nothing to do with the Drifters and it's got nothing to do with CJ Lewis. Daisy, very clever. Not quite there yet, though, but very clever. Question number one, then. Who sang Sweets for My Sweet? Who sang Sweets for My Sweet? And I'm not looking for the Drifters and I'm not looking for CJ Lewis. Number two, who had a hit with Here Comes That Rainy Day Feeling? Who had a hit with Here Comes That Rainy Day Feeling? And number three, who sang Still Got This Thing? Still Got This Thing. And I'm telling you to look past those answers. Look past those answers. That's your clue. But don't forget, this is a Friday quiz that I'm giving you today. So come Friday, it'll probably be a lot easier, but today, the difficult one.
1: Dave Irving.
2: This is Breakfast.

Morning to Stephen Goff. He says, Dave, anything at all by 10cc will do me for today. There you go, Stephen. I think this was off the album Deceptive Bends. I could be wrong.

0: I got the wrong album. It was taken from the album How Dare You. And that was the album version of the song. There was a single version about 3 minutes long. That was the full 5 minutes and 59 seconds, I think it was. Rather good bit of music.
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Oasis, and some might say. 10 more minutes, and then I'll give you the answers, three of a kind. Some of you have worked it out. Very clever. Well done, you. And yes, it was a really tricky one. I'll be honest with you. It was. Basically, you're looking for other answers past the answers. That's just to confuse you, I think.

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2: Harper District Council's among those still owed money following this year's Leicester Comedy Festival. Hundreds of comedians are also waiting to be paid. Dashcam footage showing a near miss on the A508 near Markets Harbour has led to a driver being fined more than £690 and handed penalty points. An investigation's been launched after a significant amount of waste was fly-tipped on a country lane near Ashby Parva. And the weather. Bright spells and occasional showers through Monday. Highs for South Leicestershire and North Northants, 15 Celsius. That's the latest. More news at the top of the hour.
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0: 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Next one in is the 9:36 to Nottingham, Platform 1. 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
3: The next Little Bowden Society meeting takes place on Wednesday at St Nicholas's Church Hall. 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The meeting is on from 7:30 p.m. and visitors are very welcome. 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
2: Right, here we go with the answers to today's Three of a Kind. Morning to Kate, by the way. Says, morning, Dave. We were on way to dentist. My husband knew the answers, but needed time to think about them. Oh, good. Let's see how people done, shall we? Who sang Sweets for My Sweets? That was The Searchers. I did tell you it wasn't the C.J. Lewis version. Number two, word a hit with Here Comes That Rainy Day Feeling. That was The Fortunes. And who's still? And number three, who sang Still Got This Thing? Alana Miles. So your three answers that you had there were The Searchers, The Fortunes, and Alana Miles. And I said you had to look past the answers. And one, two, three of you, nearly four of you, understood that. Let's see how you've done. Fiona McConnell, you got three. Linda McCormick, three. Daisy, you got three. Daisy, you nearly got four. Nearly. Alison Farrell, four. Millie Molly Mandy, four. Dave Bottrell, three. Don West, three. Sheila Gilbert, three. Kate Perkins, yeah. Kate, you got three. Carol with an E, three. Jez Burns, three. Yvette, you got three. Did I mention Don West getting three? Yeah. Today's winner, Jackie Kolicek, spotted it straight away. So annoying. Okay, so you look past the answers. So you look at other answers. The Searchers also sang Needles and Pins. The Fortunes also sang Storm in a Teacup. Alana Miles also sang Black Velvet. They were the more popular songs. Needles and Pins, Storm in a Teacup, and Black Velvet. The Connection, which was spotted by one, two, three of you, nearly four, was Eyes. E-Y-E-S, Eyes. Needles and Pins, you have Eye of the Needle. Storm, you have Eye of the Storm. And Black, as in Black Velvet, Black Eye. So well done. I told you it was tricky. It was a Friday one on a Monday. So this means that we're working the week in reverse. So come Friday, it'll be really easy. But today, the winner, I think he actually done it in less than 3 minutes. Was Jackie Kolicek. So well done to you, and well done to Millie Molly Mandy, and also to Alison Farrell.
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9:48. Now, there's a Wild West and Country Fair which has taken place at Welland Park this Sunday. It's a full day of family fun and entertainment in support of Macmillan Cancer. 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The event takes place this Sunday. It's on from 10 until 3:30. And here's the good bit. Entry is absolutely free. Always good when we can add that on the end. So that's a Wild West and Country Fair, Welland Park, this Sunday. Fun for all the family.

good morning to Pepe Le Pew. He says, any chance of Bow Wow Wow? Lead vocals by Annabella Lamb when she was 13.

Annabelle Wan. I think she was Burmese. Not positive. I think she was. Probably half English, half Burmese. But the one thing I do know, she was 13 when she recorded that. With half of the old Adam and the Ants band.

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0: at the Markets Hall says it's working constructively with organisers to secure payment. Nearly 1,000 people took part in Markets Harborough's first half marathon yesterday. The race started and finished at the showground, taking runners through villages around the town. Mary Pearson from organisers Race Harborough said she was delighted with how the inaugural event went and how well supported the runners were.
1: It's been great. The spectators at the finish have really made the finish today. Having them lining the chute to see the runners come down the line was brilliant. We had perfect weather for it as well, so I can't plan that side of things, so that was brilliant.
0: A driver caught on camera narrowly avoiding a head-on collision on the A508 near Markets Harborough has been fined more than £690 and given 6 penalty points. The 61-year-old admitted driving without due care and attention after dashcam footage was submitted to Northamptonshire Police through Operation Snap. The scheme encourages members of the public to provide video evidence of driving offences. One of the Prime Minister's top team insists there'll be no timetable for him to resign.
2: Keir Starmer remains the most resilient person I know in my life. He has a strength of character, a fighting experience. There will be no timetables. What there is getting on with the business of government.
0: Deputy PM David Lammy insists Sir Keir Starmer will not step down. His potential leadership rivals have clashed over Brexit. Former Health Secretary Wes Streeting's signalled he'd stand in any contest and wants Britain to return to the EU. Andy Burnham, who hopes to stand in the Makerfield by-election, has insisted he's not campaigning on that issue. Harborough District Council's appealing for information after a huge amount of waste, including part of a large tree, was fly-tipped on a country lane. The dumped rubbish blocked the road near Ashby Parva, and council officers have now launched an investigation to find those responsible. And Aaron Rye has become the first Englishman in over a century to win golf's US PGA Championship. The 31-year-old from Wolverhampton finished 3 shots ahead of the rest of the pack.
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0: Bright spells and occasional showers as we head through today. Some could be heavy. Highs for South Leicestershire and North Northants, 15 Celsius.
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0: Casey Perry getting us underway for a Monday then. How are you today? Well, all right, considering it's Monday. Well, me too, I think, just about. I had a rubbish weekend, but let's not start the show off with a moan. Let's save that for after 12 o'clock and have a proper moan then, can't we then? What are you laughing at out there? It's all right, I'm being harassed. It's not working in a zoo sometimes here. People just walk by the window and point and stare at you. I'm going to start flinging stuff at the window like the monkeys do. If you've been to Twycross, you know exactly what I mean. Who's going to wipe that up then? Anyway, welcome to Monday. It is May the 18th and already then, if it's your birthday today, happy birthday. Hey, let me know. We can play you a song and we can take the mick out of your age, you know. We can do that.
1: 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Yeah. 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
0: If it is your birthday, you celebrate it alongside the legend that is Miriam Margolyes, British actress amongst many other roles. She starred in some of the Harry Potter films as Professor Pomona Spout. Also on the Real Marigold Hotel. I love her when she's on Graham Norton because you never know what she's going to say. She's just like that. Well, she's just like that grandmother. You just got to love her. 85 today. I wonder if anybody's done her a video. She does these cameo videos where you can pay her a certain amount of money and just, you know, basically abuse you on a video message. What a way to make money. Get into that. 85 today anyway. Rick Wakeman as well, English keyboard star of the Frog Rock era with Yes. And often on The One Show as well, randomly, 77 today. Toya Wilcox, the English former punk singer, now an actress who once played the title role in Calamity Jane on the West End, yeah. 68, and famous for doing some lockdown sessions with her husband, Robert Fripp, then. And, if you've seen the videos, I'm sure you're still scarred. 68 today. The Thunny Thetting in the Sky. That's my favourite role, Teletubbies. Martika as well, the Cuban-American singer and actress, had a big hit with Toy Soldiers back in 1989, 57. Tina Fey, the American actress and writer, and co-wrote and starred in the show 30 Rock, also wrote the screenplay for Mean Girls as well, 56 today. And finally, John Higgins, then, the Scottish snooker player, four times world champion after winning the 2011 championships in Sheffield. He's 51 today. And apparently today, Monday the 18th of May, is apparently National Numeracy Day. So that's a day on focus and improving numeracy skills. Not to be confused with Natural Literacy Day, except when they both fall on the same day, in which case it becomes National Algebra Day. So, happy Numeracy Day then. I think that's one of the only qualifications I got at work, I seem to remember. I got a City in Golds in numeracy then, so I could work out how many days I've missed from school.
1: The Dave Smith Show. Because his name's Dave Smith.
0: Always handy, that.
1: And it's a show. Genius or what?

1996 then, Baby Bird and You're Gorgeous. Ginger Lad's been on. Can we get a bit of Virus by the Goo Goo Dolls on? Yeah, no problem, we can do that. And who else has been on? Oh, Sean's been on as well. Hello, Sean, on the bus. All aboard! He says, you've just mentioned Martika. Yes, please. Yes.

0: then for Sean on the bus, whose birthday it is today. Hello, Sean. Hope you're well, mate. Hey, talking of buses, I see a coach company has launched the UK's first 250-mile Wetherspoon pub crawl. This is apparently offering fans the ultimate pilgrimage for cut-price pints. Hey, listen, it's bad enough taking four people in a taxi between pubs of a weekend. I don't know, a coach full of them? Oh, can we stop again? I need to go again. Unless, of course, your bus has got one of those toilets on. Have you ever used one of them on a coach? I remember we went to London a few years ago. We went with the National Express. What's that noise in the background? Can you be quiet there? I'm trying to broadcast. I think the food truck's arrived. But anyway, we sat right near one of the toilets on one of these National Express. It wasn't one of the coaches. It was like a stand-in company on a Saturday afternoon. And the smell from that toilet. Oh, do you know what? I think I'd rather all wet myself. But anyway, where were we? This coach tour. They're going to be touring six Wetherspoons pubs across North Wales and slightly beyond the border for just £20 a person then. I know they do a booze bus here, don't they, sometimes? I know Juliet and they sort that out. But it made me think, what rules there about a pub crawl that makes it a pub crawl? Because I don't think this is it? I mean, to be a proper pub crawl, you should only ever walk between pubs, not a bus, except when possibly crawling to the last one or two. That's where the name comes from, isn't it? Pub crawl? Is it just me after three pubs? Also, I think you should have to cover at least a distance of 2 miles of total walking for it to be a proper pub crawl. You can't walk between a few pubs that are all on the same couple of streets. Doesn't count, does it? And you've got to have either a dodgy takeaway or maybe a battered sausage on the way just to line your stomach. Anyway, there's my rules. What are yours? Let me know. Anyway, got some Goo Goo Dolls on the way, and then we'll do the survey of the day next on HFM.
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0: Goo Goo Dolls then. It's not just me that suffers then, Sean says. He's been between certain places, whatever did he say? Between Desborough and Kettering, and somebody's piddled over the back seat or the floor. It's not great, is it? Well, them's the perks of working with the general public, or the great unwashed, as my friend used to call them. Hello to John Mayer as well. Can we get a bit of Sylvia's Mother on? Dave played that just after eight, but I'm going to do a little tribute to Dennis Le Corrier, who's passed away, the frontman of Dr. Hook, so we'll get some of that on very soon. But first, it's 10:30, so let's just do this quick.
1: Dave Smith's Survey of the Day.
0: Question is today then, very simply then, especially on a Monday, 37% of us don't like what? That is the question, but what is the answer? That could be anything. Well, think about it. How are you feeling today? What are you doing today? It is Monday morning. I think I might give you a clue. That is the question. What is the answer then? 37% of us don't like what?
1: Dave Smith's Survey of the Day.
0: Think you know? Let me know.
2: Cool.

Andy says, a marathon pub crawl. Stop at every pub every mile for a pint for 26 miles. That's probably the only way I could probably do 26 miles, to be fair. Anyway, thanks for that. What else have we got? Oh, is it Marmite, the answer to the quiz, then? As 37% of us don't like what? The clue is, you probably don't like this, especially on the Monday morning, because we all feel like that on a Monday. It's not Marmite, by the way. Yes, yeah, Sue, you can have a ding. Sue's got it bang on. She knows exactly how I'm feeling today. Well, not about being here. It's other things, you know, but what is it then? 37% of us don't like what? That is the question, but what is the answer? Ah, Scritchy Pility is going to show up now. They were here for a split second, a minute ago. Anyway, we'll get some Dr. Hook on the way for you in a second then.

0: Pretty Polity then, the world girl. So Sue's got it right. Sean's got it right as well. It isn't Mondays. Hello to the Three Stooges.
1: No.
0: The actual answer was our job. Yeah. We all feel like that on a Monday. 37% of us apparently don't like our job. Oh, I love this job. My other job, there's certain bits of it I do enjoy, but there's certain bits of it I'm finding very frustrating very lately. But there you go. Let's not talk about that. You never know. The boss might be listening. You never know. You know, but I doubt it. He's more a classic FM man. Anyway, our job was the answer, so well done to Sean, who's apparently now mopping out the bus. So, yeah, I've won already then. What is it? Jasper Carrot did the old thing. You know, he always get that nutter sitting next to you on the bus. That was it, wasn't it? Oh, I like weddings. Remember that? And dropping their bus ticket all over you like confetti then. Was it? It was Jasper Carrot, wasn't it? That sketchy. That's what I'm thinking of. Anyway, I feel your pain, Sean. Yeah, I think we've all met our fair share of odd people when we're transporting the public around. Perks of the job, isn't it? Anyway, so John Mayer asked me to play Sylvia's Mother. Unfortunately, Dave played that about 8 o'clock this morning, but I will play some Dr. Hook, because Dennis Le Corrier, the frontman of the band Dr. Hook, has died after a long battle with kidney disease at the age of 76. The news was confirmed in a statement from his management, which he said, "It's with great sadness we announce the passing of Dennis Le Corrier after a long and courageous battle with kidney disease. He passed away peacefully surrounded by his loved ones on May 16, 2026. He faced his illness with remarkable strength, dignity and resilience throughout, and remained deeply cherished by all who knew him. He'll be remembered for his warmth, love and the lasting impact he had on those around him." Of course, he rose to fame alongside the fellow vocalist Ray Sawyer, wasn't it? In the band originally called Dr. Hook and the Medicine Show. And they went on to be one of the most commercially successful soft rock bands of the era. You've got such big songs. I mean, Sylvia's Mother's one of them, isn't it? When You're in Love with a Beautiful Woman, they did that. And they did Sexy Eyes as well. And one of my favourites was this. But rest in peace, Dennis, then. I didn't realise he'd been living with his third wife. He'd moved to England. So a long while ago, he's been part of this country then. And lived with his third wife in Sussex. But this is one of my favourites of theirs. Rest in peace, Dennis, then. When

Dr. Hook there. Morning to Mick. He said the job he really loved, he didn't hate his job, but the job he loved was making batteries. That's, of course, yeah, tungsten used to be here, didn't they? I remember when I was first on the CB, people from Market Harbour were known as, well, this place was known as Battery Town. It was a big industry here, wasn't it? Leicester, of course, was known as Turkey Town because everybody just messes about, but there you go. Still the same now. Nothing changes, does it? So hello, good buddies everywhere. Morning to you, Mick. The next Little Baron Society meeting takes place this Wednesday then. It's happening at St. Nicholas Church Hall. The speaker this time is Mike Stroud, who will be talking about the history of Kelmarsh Hall and the interesting owners and occupiers of the aforementioned hall then, who were some of the most influential the influential and wealthy members of high society in the 18th, 19th and 20th centuries. Mike is also a volunteer room steward at Kelmarsh, so he'll be able to give us an insight into how the Charitable Trust care for the estate today. The meeting's on from 7.30 on Wednesday then. Visitors most welcome. The entrance is £3. That does include a cup of tea or a coffee then, so that's happening this Wednesday at St. Nicholas Church Hall. Yes, I do realise I'm wheezing like I've had a parked drive this morning. I don't know what's going on. Excuse me. Liquid refreshment needed, Mrs. Smith.

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3: It's 11 o'clock. I'm Nick Shaw. Harborough District Council's among those still owed money following this year's Leicester Comedy Festival. Hundreds of comedians are also waiting to be paid after performing at the February event, which featured more than 500 acts and shows in and around Market Harborough. Festival organisers say the delay is due to cash flow problems they're trying to resolve. The council says it's working constructively with the organisers.

0: A508 near Market Harbour has led to a driver being fined more than £690 and handed six penalty points. The 61-year-old admitted driving without due care and attention after the video was submitted to Northamptonshire Police through Operation Snap, which encourages members of the public to send in footage of suspected driving offences. Andy Burnham's to give his first major speech later after declaring he wants to stand in the Makerfield by-election. The Greater Manchester Mayor says he wants to save Labour and has hinted at challenging Sir Keir Starmer. At the weekend, Wes Streeting said he'll stand in any leadership contest and would look to eventually rejoin the EU. Conservative leader Kemi Badenoch says it's a bad idea.
1: The country wants us to make the best of Brexit, make the best of leaving the EU. The idea of starting again, going backwards, having all of these negotiations, this is a sign of a Labour Party that does not have a plan for the country.
0: An investigation's been launched after a significant amount of waste was fly-tipped on a country lane near Ashby Parva. The dumped rubbish, which included part of a large tree, blocked the road, and Harborough District Council is now appealing for information to help identify those responsible. And in sport, Aaron Rye says he feels extremely grateful to be the first English golfer in over a century to have won the US PGA Championship.
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0: A mixture of bright spells and cloudy periods with some showers as we head through today. Moderate winds, highs for South Leicestershire and North Northants, 13 Celsius.
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easy, very, very easy sticky bit on the way for very soon. Something happening this weekend. Don't forget, it's Bank Holiday weekend this weekend, isn't it? Hooray, yeah. There's going to be a Wild Western Country Fair heading to Welland Park for a full day of family fun and entertainment. 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There'll be a bucking bronco, cowboy, picnic, inflatables and fairground rides. 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You can find details of that and loads of other things that are happening locally then. 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But if you're going along and doing a bit of line dancing, I suggest maybe a couple of Proseccos before getting on the bucking bronco. It always helps. They can have a barn dance. That'd be great.

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0: Coldplay and We Pray. Got some Madonna on the way in Justin Timberlake. 4 minutes playing very soon then. A Sticky Bit on the way at around 5:30 as well. Nice easy one today. Just reading, apparently scrolling through second-hand marketplaces reveals the same products appearing again and again. You know, when you know, unwanted gift or bought, you know, without thinking. Have you ever made that mistake of just buying something? I think my biggest, well, not, Tracy says it's my biggest mistake. I don't agree. I think it was great. But yeah, we were watching a reunion show on ITV a few years ago. I've talked about this before. And I'd had a little bit to drink, I think. We were both three sheets to the wind, I think the word is. And I ended up buying some tickets to go and see Steps live in concert. What a night! And we had to go all the way to Sheffield and watch them, and I had my little pink cowboy hat on and everything. Mrs. Smith wasn't such a fan, but she says that's one of my biggest drunken mistakes, buying that under, but, you know, I think we're all guilty of it, you know. The same things that happen to appear on Marketplace. Walking things, portable projectors, giant tumblers, home gym kits and expensive kitchen gadgets bought during moments of motivation or social media hype. That's the thing, isn't it? You go on TikTok, oh, you got to have the latest thing. According to a consumer finance expert, Jasmine Birtle, she says many shoppers are now realising they've been sold an aspirational version of life rather than products they genuinely need. A lot of these purchases come from a perfectly understandable place. People want to improve their lives, get healthier, be more organised or make their homes feel nicer. Hasn't everybody got an exercise bike that's used as a clothes horse these days? It just is. But social media is incredibly powerful at making us believe one product will suddenly transform our routines. This is what she said anyway. Very often that simply doesn't happen. Experts say the products most likely to be regretted are often tied to a fantasy self. Spending and buying for the person we hope to become rather than the life we actually leave then. So what do you wish you could take back then after you bought? Apparently the top six things we regret buying are walking pads and home fitness equipment, VR headsets. Oh, I've done that once. That was the funniest thing ever. Again, Mrs. Smith had a beer and we had a play with a VR thing. You know, where you put your phone in these glasses and then, you know, she was falling over the front room. She wasn't drunk. You weren't drunk, were you? No, but it's very disorientating. And apparently portable projectors, giant tumblers and viral water bottles. Yeah, I was watching a YouTube video the other day, some theme park creator, and he was carrying around a water bottle. I mean, you know, it's nice to be hydrated when you're at a theme park and everything else. It was the size of one of those things you'd stick on one of those water machines in your office. You know, it was like one of them with a handle on it. What's going on? Oh, and countertop ice makers. Now, I think, I'd like that. We haven't got a fridge with one built in. And bread makers and specialist kitchen gadgets. Everybody's got a bread maker. That's lockdown, I'll blame that for. Everybody bought a bread maker. I'm going to make my own bread. You can't buy it anywhere. The shop still had bread, by the way. So anything you've bought and you regret buying is just sitting there collecting dust, let me know.
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0: play that for you next then. But first, we need to do a sticky bit then. The CD has got stuck in my CD player today, but what is the song today then? A nice easy one. You ready? Oh, what's that? Well, I think it's easy anyway. Maybe you don't. Maybe it's a light bulb gone on. Let me know.
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So sticky bit then. We got some right answers, we got some wrong answers. Surprising as well, the wrong answers. Anyway, word on to Matt and the Ginger Lad and Becca off of the home run. You know what it is. Phil says, is it two can play that game, Phil? It's not. Same era, though. It does sound like, I'll give you that. Yeah, two can play that game. Yeah, it does a bit, doesn't it? Is the sticky song the logical song by Supertramp, says Sue. Sue, it's not. So we've got Matt, the Ginger Lad and Becca knowing what it is. But do you? Let me know then. We're going to play it between now and 12 and it's a good song. And Phil, you're going to kick yourself. If you don't, I can always do it for you, you know?

0: Thank you. Beautiful South End. So Matt, Ginger, Adam, Becca, the only ones getting it right so far. It's not Bobby Brown. It's not Supertramp. But what is it then? Got some Anne-Marie on the way and KSI and Digital Farm Animals. Some Zara Larsson. And then we'll play you that song. So you've got plenty of time to have a guess once more.
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Still got to learn the dance of this. You know, she does that break in the middle there. Zara Larsson, then. I think I might pull something if I try doing that. There is the sticky bit then. So well done to Matt, the Ginger Lad, and Becca. And commiserations to Phil and Sue then. Phil, you're going to go. Of course it is. You ready? It was C.C. Peniston, or however you want to pronounce their surname. But anyway, it was finally. Of course it was. Another one for you tomorrow then? Yeah, why not then? Around 11:30. Got some James on the way. Nick's here with your news. And in the next hour, well, whatever you'd like. If you'd like to get a song on between 12 and 1,

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3: It's midday. I'm Nick Shaw. Hundreds of comedians are still waiting to be paid after performing at this year's Leicester Comedy Festival. The event in February featured more than 500 acts, including shows in and around Market Harborough. Festival organisers say the delay is due to cash flow problems they are trying to resolve. Harborough District Council, which is also owed money after events were staged at the Market Hall, says it's working constructively with organisers to secure payment. One of the Prime Minister's top team insists there'll be no timetable for him to resign.
4: Keir Starmer remains the most resilient person I know in my life. He has a strength of character, a fighting experience. There will be no timetables. What there is getting on with the business of government.
3: Deputy PM David Lammy insists Sir Keir Starmer will not step down. His potential leadership rivals have clashed over Brexit. Former Health Secretary Wes Streeting's signalled he'd stand in any contest and wants Britain to return to the EU. Andy Burnham, who hopes to stand in the Makerfield by-election, has insisted he's not campaigning on that issue. A driver caught on camera narrowly avoiding a head-on collision on the A4

0: original wedding dress and Michael running in hats and tails.
1: Well, we do park run every week and we're keen runners. And we thought, well, let's do something special. Let's do something really stupid. And then we thought, what have we done? Why did I decide to do this? Because it was tough. It was really hard. Yeah. But yeah, we did it. So yeah, it was good fun.
0: Harborough District Council's appealing for information after a huge amount of waste, including part of a large tree, was fly-tipped on a country lane. The dumped rubbish blocked the road near Ashby Parva, and council officers have now launched an investigation to find those responsible. And firefighters were called to St Wilfrid's Church in Kibworth after concerns a flagpole was in danger of falling from the top of the building. Crews used an aerial ladder platform to inspect the structure, which was found to be in no immediate danger of toppling, although a cordon was put in place as a precaution.
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3: With Sue and She, Market Harborough's only sushi restaurant.
0: Some bright spells, but also showers as we head through this afternoon. Moderate winds, highs 13 Celsius, 11 in Market Harborough now.
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3: 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We love it here. Drop it.

0: play that game. Got some Abba on the way for Timothy and Kip with Afternoon to You. Timothy then, Phil's been on as well. Obviously loving a bit of James, but can we keep the 90s bangers, the indie thing coming? Yeah. Bit of Suede on the way after Paul. Hey, if there's anything we can play for you, let me know. Get in touch.
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0: Suede and Trash before that Pulp, Remember the First Time. ABBA on the way. So not long till the World Cup then, and apparently the England stars are going to be taking their own bedding to the US. Aw, that's cute, isn't it? And they're taking their Paw Patrol duvet cover. Maybe not. Apparently the FA is going to provide bespoke mattress toppers and pillows to guarantee quality sleep at the squad's base hotel in Kansas. Guests at the camp hotel in Kansas have complained of rock-hard pillows and beds with walls so thin that you can apparently hear things going on in the next room. Disgusting. Sneezing, I'm guessing. Sneezing, yeah. Meticulous team coach Thomas Tuchel has drafted in sleep scientists to help the stars, including captain Harry Kane, get world-class shut-eye between games in a tournament starting next month. And they're going to be using comfortable bedding and blankets. Other sleep aids will help them find a nod off after late-night games, even in stifling heat and humidity then. The players will arrive with their own sleep kits, including soft bespoke mattress toppers, a lightweight foam overlay, which reduces the firmness of the bed. So I could do with one of them. Oh, one night's sleep would be great, wouldn't it? Apparently, special gel-cooling pillows will also help stars, including Jude Bellingham, regulate their core body temperature in the heat and humidity of the tournament, which is being held in the US, Mexico and Canada then. Apparently, both the pillows and mattresses will be tailored to each player's specific body type, weight and sleeping posture. They're being spoiled. It's going to make any difference, though, because this is the thing, isn't it? And they think they're going to be bleary-eyed. Imagine what we're going to be like, you know, staying up till God knows what time in the morning to see them lose. Oh, ever the optimist, me. Hey. Is it coming home again? Is it coming home again? I start saying that yet. Anyway, enjoy that then. Won't be long, will it, before we're watching the soccer tournament. Yeah. Soccer.
1: Pointless.

0: For Timothy, then. Phil, we don't have the Eurovision winner, I'm afraid. I've not managed to get that. Maybe somebody else will put it on the system. It was a good song, though, wasn't it? One of the best, I think, on the night. I see we did really well. Got 1 point or something, or nil point, but 1 point from one of the committees somewhere. Yeah, I did like the winning one from Bulgaria. Very interesting costume as well. Looked like a sort of Timu version of Lara Croft, didn't she?
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0: Mel C then from her new album, which is quite good. Very upbeat. That's called Drum Machine. Hey, stay there. Got some Inner City next.
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Jackie Graham, before that, Miles Smith. Hello, nice to meet you. Yeah. Nearly 20 to 1 already, though. More train on the way. I'll find out what else is happening on HFM in a bit. Something happening tomorrow, then, is Dementia Harbour's monthly Dementia Cafe. It offers you a welcoming place for people living with dementia, along with their families and carers, to meet for a coffee, bit of cake, activities and support. Now, the next one's happening tomorrow from 2 p.m. then. It's on from 2 till 4 at Jubilee Hall at the Congregational Church, Bowden Laney Market, Harborough. Sessions are free to attend, refreshments are provided, and these sessions are a chance to socialise, share experiences and enjoy time together in a relaxed and friendly environment. And this month, the popular Joe Coverson returns for an afternoon of music, Zumba and fun then. That's all happening tomorrow at Dementia Harborough, the Dementia Cafe then. That's tomorrow between 2 and 4 at the Jubilee Hall.

0: Great song. Joshua Caddison then. Molly on the way in around 17 minutes time then. After that's going to be Becca, your home run. Phil Jessen on the Every Other Week show tonight between 6 and 9, and Big Will Norton between 9 and 11. That's the way it looks for the rest of the day here on HFM for your Monday. On the way, we'll play some Faith Hill next.
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0: Cocker's Miracle then, the 2008 remix then, Fragma. Nick's on the way with your news very soon, Mole Train after that.
1: What's she saying?
0: Hey, whatever you're doing for the rest of your Monday, have a great one, won't you? Got some Starland Vocal Band, a bit of Afternoon Delight for you on the way in a second. And this from Dido, and I'll see you tomorrow from 10.

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3: It's 1 o'clock, I'm Nick Shaw. Organisers behind the Leicester Comedy Festival say they're committed to making payments to performers as soon as possible. Hundreds of comedians are still waiting to be paid after the February event, which featured more than 500 acts, including performances in and around Market Harborough. Harborough District Council is also among those still owed money following performances at the Markets Hall. Big Difference Company says it's working to resolve cash flow issues and is prioritising settling outstanding payments. Sir Keir Starmer's told staff at party headquarters he'll support Labour's candidate in the Makerfield by-election 100%. Andy Burnham's hoping to run for the seat and return to Westminster. If successful, he's widely tipped to launch a leadership challenge, also involving former Health Secretary Wes Streeting. Pollster Joe Twyman says it's hard to speculate about the current Greater Manchester Mayor's political position.
4: You could see that as an advantage. You could say, OK, the fact that very few people know much about him is good because he approaches things with a clean slate. He can get across his views. But the reality is, when asked about the issues that face the country, it may be that the more people...

0: Marathon are celebrating after nearly 1,000 runners took part in yesterday's inaugural event. The race started and finished at the showground, taking competitors through villages around the town. These runners spoke to HFM after crossing the finishing line.
1: Brilliant event. Nice to have done the first one, so yeah, great.
2: Loved it. Really, really great. Great atmosphere. Tough, but the support along the way was great. Really good. Really enjoyed it.
3: With the weather, the scenery was really good. Enjoyed it.
0: An investigation's been launched after a significant amount of waste was fly-tipped on a country lane near Ashby Parva. The dumped rubbish, which included part of a large tree, blocked the road, and Harborough District Council is now appealing for information to help identify those responsible. And after concerns a flagpole was at risk of falling, firefighters were called to St Wilfrid's Church in Kibworth. An aerial platform ladder was needed to inspect the structure, which was found not to be in immediate danger, although a cordon was put in place as a precaution.
4: HFM weather.
5: With Sue and She, Market Harborough's only sushi restaurant.
0: Some bright spells, but also showers as we head through this afternoon. Moderate winds, highs 13 Celsius, 11 in Market Harborough now.
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Well, a very good afternoon. Welcome to the Monday Lunchtime Show here on 102.3 HFM. We are on the station that's very, very

be broadcasting live here from our studios here in Market Harbour and serving across those regions. South Leicestershire and, of course, North Northamptonshire. Very good afternoon to you here on this Monday. Starting off another brand new week, heading up towards the bank holiday weekend, of course, May the 18th. If you're celebrating your birthday today, very, very happy birthday to you from myself. Also available to listen to on your smart speakers, your mobile devices, Alexa, whatever you've got. Stay tuned. Some great tracks of music coming up. Well, we're starting the week off, of course, with some great music for you here on your favourite music station, HFM. Also, we'll be looking for a couple of golden oldies today as well, starting off the week. And if you've got a couple of tracks you'd like to hear, if you want to pick a year to go with that, that's fine. If not, a couple of tracks you probably haven't heard or something on your playlist, we don't mind. We really don't. Well, if the weather forecast is right, we're going to be into sort of 20-ish degrees by the middle of this week, onwards throughout the coming up bank holiday as well. So, something's going to be kind to us, isn't it? Might even get me, let me legs out as well. And that's a rare occasion, I tell you. They don't show. Yeah. Big thanks to Smithy. He's back tomorrow, of course. Breezy and bright at 10. And as always, just reminding you around those contact details as well. Phone lines 464-666. Okay, and if you want to get in touch with me here on the other side, get that message through to you here with, of course, your requests or dedications, or just big shout out to Molly, then that's fine by me. If not, just use your iPhone or your Android app, or on the email studio@harbourfm.co.uk. 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

0: When sounds from Philadelphia there with the old stylistic, bringing back the memories, isn't it? It really is. It's 21 after 1 here on the Lunchtime Show. Very good afternoon to you if you just tuned in here on the station. Very proud to be Loaf and Molly with you till the 3 o'clock hour, taking your requests and your dedications too here. We've got some great music tracks lined up for you here in the next hour and three quarters.
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2: 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Yes, you could be winning £20 on Radio Bingo between the hours of 7 and 9 every single Wednesday and Sunday night with me, Steve Watts. You know you're going to have a lot of fun and you could win £20. Radio

0: That's a song about your heart still beating. I'm pleased about that. Anyway, big thanks to Race Harbour, of course, for putting on the event on Sunday there. And thanks to Nick and Will and Paul and all the team there that came along to support the event from HFM. And hopefully it was a success. And so I couldn't believe how many runners there were. And 1,500 runners. That's a lot of people on the roads, isn't it? It really is. No, they had the safety all in thing. Anyway, moving on to more music coming up before 25 after one.
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0: Wow, the remix version there. Wet, wet, wet. Heading up to the 1:30 news headlines now.
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2: Harborough District Council says it's working with organisers to secure payment after this year's Leicester Comedy Festival. Hundreds of performers are also still waiting to be paid. Sir Keir Starmer insists he's focused on the job as he met staff at party headquarters today. Police are encouraging members of the public to submit dashcam footage of dangerous driving after a man was fined following an incident on the A508 near Market Harbour. Organisers of Market Harbour's first half marathon are celebrating after nearly 1,000 runners took part in yesterday's inaugural event. And the weather, bright spells and the risk of blustery showers this afternoon in highs of 12 Celsius. That's the latest. More news at 2.
0: Well, thank you, Nick. And, well, just reminding you, if you've got a local news story and you want to get that across to our news team, then all you need to do is email those details to news@harbourfm.co.uk.

0: Right, it's time for our brain teaser now, and we're going to recap on Friday's brain teaser, just to see how you got on with that. Well, I take up most people's time. Before me, most had to use a line. Many people use me to wake them up, and others won't shut up. I open up with a gigantic word when I frustrate you. It was your mobile phone. Stuart at 8. Richie C, you're at 7. Tony L down to 6. Sue and Don at 5. Jen across the pond, good morning to you. A very happy Monday. New in at 3 was Jay. Welcome on board, Jay, at the brain teaser. Ginger Lads at 2. And Mr. Ted B, well done to you. And the clue was, well, normally it's probably in your pocket, isn't it? That's your phone. Part of your working life, isn't it? Really is. So that was yesterday, Friday's brain teaser. Time now for today's. A little bit of, just got a little bit of mathematicians in today's brain teaser. You just got to work this out. Very, very straightforward, but each line has a clue. So the doctor, he prescribes you to 3 pills, and he tells you to take 1 pill every half hour. Be careful on this one. How long will they last? There we are. How long will they last? So if the doctor gives you a prescription and says you need to take these 3 pills, take 1 pill every half hour. How long will it be? Just be careful. Think about it. Okay, and all you need to do now...
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0: Well, 74 and 75. Back to 96. Well, Tony was looking back in time and he says, well, as I get older, I think of all the people that I've just lost along the way. He says, perhaps a career as a tour guide wasn't just for me.
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0: Well, I can't believe that. It was 1999 there, Ronan Keating. When you say nothing at all here. Right, we're going to recap on the brain teaser, and I did warn you that it has just a bit of a mathematicians in that. A few of you have got it right, but I'm going to drop you a clue now as well. So, well, if the doctor gets you a prescription, and you've got three pills to take, he tells you to take one pill every half hour. How long would it last? Would it be 1 hour, 2 hours, or 3 hours? There we are. Okay, so the clue to go with that, just to let you in, is it just think 60 mins. Okay, 60 mins is all you got to think of.
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0: Well, we're heading up the airways now with Mr. Bobby and James Purify.

What a great track that would have done. James and Bobby Purify there, taking you back there all the years of ending. Well, it's coming up to 11 minutes to the 2 o'clock hour here on 102. We are still looking for a couple of golden oldies. If you want to get yourself in with a couple of songs back to back, we'll be playing those in the second hour just after 2:30, so don't go away.

Right, we're setting up to 8 minutes to the 2 o'clock hour here on this Monday. Very good afternoon to you here on 102.3 HFM. And, well, I'm just going to give you a chance on the brain teaser once again, though. If your doctor gives you the prescription for three pills and tells you to take one pill every half an hour, how long will it last? How long will those pills last? And how long would it take to take them? Is it 1 hour, 2 hours, or 3 hours? Okay, there's a rim. And just think 60. Liver and the Family Cooking now. Good.

0: Oh, a bit of 73 stuff there with Limmy, and of course, known as Limmy in the family. Limmy Frank Snow from Alabama there in the United States there. So, as Good became singing and recording from a very early age of 11 years.
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0: and I'll catch you in the second hour, whatever you're doing it.
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4: It's 2 o'clock. I'm Nick Shaw. Harborough District Council says it's working with organisers to secure payment after this year's Leicester Comedy Festival. Hundreds of comedians are also still waiting to be paid following the February event, which included shows at Harborough Market. Festival organisers say they're committed to making payments as soon as possible and are working to resolve cash flow issues. The Deputy Prime Minister says there's no timetable for his boss to step down following calls for his resignation. David Lammy says the Labour Party must stop the own goals after former Health Secretary Wes Streeting confirmed he'd run in any leadership race. Andy Burnham's running to become an MP in Makerfield in order to pave his way to Westminster. Matt Vickers, the Deputy Chairman of the Conservatives, says Sir Keir Starmer should focus on what's really important.
5: His priorities are not what my mum and dad are thinking about. His priorities is keeping hold of the number 10, the keys to number 10. His cabinet's priorities are how they're going to get the keys to number 10. This is a zombie government. It's actually really damaging and sad for the country.
4: Northamptonshire Police are encouraging members of the public to submit dashcam footage of dangerous driving after a man was fined following an incident on the A508 near Market Harborough. They were caught on camera narrowly avoiding a head-on collision after performing a dangerous overtake in Maidwell. The 61-year-old admitted driving without due care and attention and was fined more than £690 and given 6 penalty points. Harborough District Council's appealing for information after a huge amount of waste, including part of a large tree, was fly-tipped on a country lane. The dumped rubbish blocked the road near Ashby Parva, and council officers have now launched an investigation to find those responsible. A couple marked their 40th wedding anniversary by taking part in Market Harborough's first half marathon yesterday. Michael and Sylvia Price from Husbands Bosworth dressed for the occasion too, with Sylvia wearing her original wedding

0: though a cordon was put in place as a precaution.
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3: Some bright spells, but still the risk of blustery showers as we head through this afternoon, in highs of 12 Celsius, 11 in Market Harbour now.
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4: Well, thank you, Nick. And Wilma is back with us, of course, at the 3 o'clock hour. More news updates for you here on HFM. 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
1: Moly.

bring you back into the second hour of the lunchtime show with getting you ready for the early part of the afternoon with Hermes, a house band there, a bit of a sing-along there. Okay, so...

You still got a chance. We'll give you a call for a couple of golden oldie songs you'd like to hear back to back, a couple of songs off your playlist, or a couple of songs you'd like to hear that you haven't heard that long with them. And also, we've got Second Clue coming up as we speak with the legendary Brain Teaser.

A bit of madness there, and of course it must be love here on HFM. Right, we're going to do our second clue now here on the brain teaser. So if doctor gives you three pills and, you know, just prescribes them by prescription, of course, and tells you to take one pill every half hour, how long would they last? Would it be 1 hour, 2 hours, or 3 hours? I think 60 is the clue. Okay, and all you need to do is work out from the other. So often when you get these tablets, it does actually give you a bit of a... It says take 2-3 times a day. So, you know, 2 tablets 3 times a day. How many would that be? Of course, it would be 6 tablets, wouldn't it? Mm. So the doctor then gives you this prescription for 3 tablets and tells you to take 1 tablet every half hour. And how long will they last? Would it be 1 hour, 2 hours, or just 3 hours?

0: 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It's back! 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

still buying his songs and all those, after all those years, well, we're heading up very shortly to the Golden Oldies today, and Wendy came in at the very last minute. She said, if you could squeeze this in today, it'll get me through the afternoon. Why not, indeed? Okay, back at the disco world.

0: And two great tunes in a row there with the Golden Oldies there, chosen by Wendy P today. Wendy, thank you so much for those. Keep those coming in. We will be looking for two for tomorrow on the Tuesday show, round about this time once again here on HFM. Right, let's have a look at what's happening around the area in this coming week up to the bank holiday Monday. A Wild West and Country Fair is heading to the Welland Park for a full day of family fun and entertainment. It's also in support of Macmillan Cancer. And then will be country music, food and drink, and craft and trade stores too. Also, a bucking bronco, cowboy picnic, inflatables and fairground rides. And HFM will be there as well, just doing the hosting and bringing on the acts, etc. The event takes place on Sunday, the 24th of May. It's all on from 10 a.m. till 3:30. And entry is free. So you can visit HFM's website for further details on this and other community and charity events. 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You'll find more details about those events coming up, and you can make a note of them. Over to Little Bowden Society, meeting place in the St Nicholas Church Hall. The speaker is Mike Stroud, who will be talking about the history of Kelmarsh Hall, of all places. That'll be of quite interest to owners and occupiers, who were some of the most influential and wealthy members of high society in the 18th, 19th and the 20th century. Mike's also a volunteer room steward at the hall, so we'll be able to give you an insight into how charitable trusts care for the estate today, how it all works. Well, that meeting is taking place on 7:30, and visitors are welcome. £3 includes tea or coffee. That's at the Little Bowden Society Church Hall there at Little Bowden, coming up. And if you've got a charity or community event you would like us to promote, all you need to do is just email those details to us here at HFM, and we'll promise we'll let everybody else know about it here on the airways of HFM.
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0: Oh, great stuff there with Jim Croce. Very good afternoon. If you just tuned in, of course, it is the station very proud to be local HFM here with the early part of the afternoon. Stand by for Becker after three as well. It is coming up to 11 minutes to the top of the hour of 3 o'clock.
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0: The Wings. 81 in the year there with the ELO. And just reminding you about the brain teaser today. If a doctor gives you prescribes you three tablets and tells you you've got to take one pill every half hour, how long will it last? Is it 1 hour, 2 hours, or 3 hours?
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0: Monday-ish today for you, but it's going to get better as the week goes ahead. Heading out there with the Beatles, Now and Then. Some of the later stuff that they did less recent recording. Right, here we go, and just looking at the light programme taking to the airways throughout the rest of this Monday, Becker after the 3 o'clock news, with the travel news, with the home run, keeping ahead what's happening on the buses, on the trains, and also on our roads too. The alternate week tonight for Phil Jessen, he'll be on from 6, and with some great music tracks there. 9 o'clock tonight, Big Will with a bit of bluesy stuff, bit of soft rock. The stuff that you probably wouldn't hear new during the daytime broadcasters. HFM from 11 throughout the night. And back in tomorrow morning, of course, as normal with Mr. Dave Irving at 7 with the breakfast show. So, just work out your mathematics. Well, if a doctor gives you prescribes three tablets for you and tells you to take one tablet every half hour, and how long will they last? Was it 1 hour, 2 hours, or 3 hours? Think 60 minutes. It's 1 hour. How does you work that one out? Well, you take the first pill immediately, the second pill half an hour later, and the third pill 1 hour. There we go. That's three tablets in 1 hour. Includes one from the beginning of the hour. Stuart's got the custard crown at number 7. Followed by Trish over in Rushton at number 6. Richie C, well done to you, at 5. Sue and Don at 4. Sanjay got it right. He did work it out. But he should do, shouldn't he? Being a pharmacist, I mean, you know. Jen across the pond, very happy Monday to you. And Tony L, well done to you. He's back there at the top until tomorrow. Have a lovely afternoon. Of course, the answer wasn't 1 hour. And I'll see you tomorrow.
1: 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You can hop on board again tomorrow from 1 p.m.
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5: It's 3 o'clock. I'm Nick Shaw. Organisers behind the Leicester Comedy Festival say they're committed to making payments to performers as soon as possible. Hundreds of comedians are still waiting to be paid after the February event, which featured more than 500 acts, including performances in and around Market Harborough. Harborough District Council is also among those still owed money following performances at the Markets Hall. Big Difference Company says it's working to resolve cash flow issues and is prioritising settling outstanding payments. Sir Keir Starmer's told staff at party headquarters he'll support Labour's candidate in the Makerfield by-election 100%. Andy Burnham's hoping to run for the seat and return to Westminster. If successful, he's widely tipped to launch a leadership challenge, also involving former Health Secretary Wes Streeting. Pollster Joe Twyman says it's hard to speculate about the current Greater Manchester Mayor's political position.
6: You could see that as an advantage. You could say, OK, the fact that very few people know much about him is good because he approaches things with a clean slate. He can get across his views. But the reality is, when asked about the issues that face the country, it may be that the more people hear about Andy Burnham, the less they like him.
5: Dash cam footage showing a near miss on the A508 near Market Harbour has led to a driver being fined more than £690 and handed 6 penalty points. The 61-year-old admitted driving without due care and attention after the video was submitted to Northamptonshire Police through Operation Snap, which encourages members of the public to send in footage of suspected driving offences. An investigation's been launched after a significant amount of waste was fly-tipped on a country lane near Ashby Parva. The dumped rubbish, which included part of a large tree, blocked the road, and Harper District Council is now appealing for information to help identify those responsible. Organisers of Market Harper's first half marathon are celebrating after nearly 1,000 runners took part in yesterday's inaugural event. The race started and finished at the showground, taking competitors through villages around the town. Tim Taylor from Arthingworth took part and spoke to HFM after crossing the finishing line.
7: I would say well done to anyone doing it for the first time. Big pat on the back. That was a tough course. That hill at Gumley, that's a real tester.
5: And after concerns a flagpole was at risk of falling, firefighters were called to St Wilfrid's Church in Kibworth. An aerial platform ladder was needed to inspect the structure, which was found

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1: Taking a look at the situation out and about on those roads for you this Monday afternoon. Starting on Gladstone Street in Kibworth Beecham. There is a road closure there for Cadent Gas, which is ongoing until Wednesday. Saddington Road, Smeaton, Westerby, there's the road closure there for Leicestershire Highways. Now that's ongoing until Friday. Horn Lane in Hallerton, the road closure there for Leicestershire Highways, that's ongoing until tomorrow. And in Market Harborough on Farndon Road, there are two-way signals there for Severn Trent, which are finishing today. It is the last day of those. Everything else looking okay so far this Monday afternoon. I'll be keeping close eyes on everything throughout the home run. But if you do find that there's something that I'm not talking about that it should be, because it's affecting any journey you're taking in any way, and it is safe and legal for you to get in touch with me, which you might want to do by phone. That's Harborough 464 666. I will share that travel information with everybody else.
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1: Well, we may as well start with this. Hello, good afternoon, and a very warm welcome along to the Monday afternoon home run with me, Becca Robertson. I'm with you until 6 o'clock this evening. Huge thank you to Molly for this afternoon's Mole Train. Now, Molly, he will be back with you tomorrow afternoon. Make sure you are on board by one. He'll have the legendary brain teaser, your golden oldies, song requests, and so much more besides. It is the home run now with me, Becca. I'm keeping very close eyes on the traffic and travel for you this afternoon. Aside from that, we continue to play some great music on the radio for you, and we have a few reasons for you to get in touch aside from song requests, which you are more than welcome to send in to us. 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It is Monday, which means we start a few things again. We do have some Word That Works for you. 5 of those, three words each day to share, and we have 20 points up for grabs if you can find the word that works each day. If you'd like to accumulate the points, you can work your way up to 100 points by Friday, and there is also that bonus star on offer if you can find the connection between our answers throughout the week. We have another What's the Word in the middle, and our Chris Jones answered it correctly, so we'll see how you get on with that when we open up the lines at 4:25 this afternoon. And we will be on the lookout for something in HFM's area, a mystery for you to solve. We will share the first clue with you in just a few moments' time.
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0: on track now. Westlife and First Time on HFM. Keep song requests coming in. Richie's been on. He said, could you play Redbox and For America? Yeah, of course. We've got the Ting Tings coming up very shortly, but we'll get Redbox on the radio for you as well.
1: It's the home runs. What we're on the lookout for in HFM's area this week.
0: We do have another mystery for you to solve this week. We're starting all over again. We are on the lookout for something in HFM's area. I have clues, five in total. We'll share one per day, working our way up to the fifth and final clue by Friday afternoon. And lines remain open on this show at all times until they close on Friday. And we can see if we can give you credit for solving the mystery in the meantime as we reveal those clues. Last week, we were looking for the Wild West and Country Fair on Welland Park Market Harbour. That's taking place this Sunday from 10 a.m. until 3:30 p.m. Well done to Sue, Don West and Rich and Mick Hewitt, who all solved that last week, based on the clues. Let's start with the first clue for this week then. See if you can work out what it is that we're looking for in HFM's area. So clue number one, from a modest store on Adam and Eve's Old Way, one local name would travel far beyond the town. So that is clue number one this week. Do you know what we're on the lookout for in HFM's area this week? Have a go, have a guess. So from a modest store on Adam and Eve's Old Way, one local name would travel far beyond the town.
1: Do you know what we're on the lookout for in HFM's area this week? Contact The Home Run with your guesses now.

0: That's the Ting Tings on HFM. We have shared that first clue this week for what we're on the lookout for from a modest store on Adam and Eve's Old Way. One local name would travel far beyond the town. That's your first clue then. Hello to Troy. You say, is it Thomas Cook? It's not, I'm afraid, but keep the guesses coming in. We do have more clues to share. We'll be sharing the second one with you tomorrow. We'll run through that first one a few more times before we close the show today. Let's get the lines open also for this afternoon's Word That Works. I'll give you three words, and there's one word that works with all of them, either before or after each, to make a phrase or description. Now, that's worth 20 points each day this week if you get that right and find that word that works. And there's the extra twist. All the answers across the week are linked. And if you can spot the connection at any point, you'll earn yourself a bonus star. It's like that, and that's what you're listening out for. We'll play that when we read out your name to give you credit for finding those words that work and the connection. So let's give you the first set of three words this week, which are military, rescue, and knee. So military, rescue, and knee. What word works?
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0: 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The sun is always shining in Becca Robertson's world, so stay tuned to HFM's Home Run. He says you're

0: December 10, an angel on HFM. Almost caught me out. Don West, you are very close in terms of what we're on the lookout for in HFM's area this week. You are on the right lines. We just need something quite specific. Maybe more clues will help, but have another go, have another guess. You're more than welcome to do that. From a modest store on Adam and Eve's Old Way, one local name would travel far beyond the town. Hello to Jen, formerly of Hello Me Duck. You've gone along the same lines as Troy with Thomas Cook Travel. It's not, I'm afraid. Keep the guesses coming in for that, though. A quick recap on the word that works. We have given you those three words this afternoon. We're looking for that one word that works with each of them to make a phrase or description. So it's either before or after each of these words. Military, rescue and knee. Sue says, is it base? It's not base, I'm afraid. No. We do have a correct answer, though. Well done to Sandra, Rob and Richie. You are first in with the correct answer this afternoon. You know what word works. So looking for a word that would go before or after each of the three words to make a phrase or description. And those words for the word that works, military, rescue and knee. That's K-N-E-E.
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0: Taking a look at the situation and about on those roads for you this Monday afternoon. Starting in Market Harborough, the two-way signals finishing today on Farndon Road that have been in place for Severn Trent. Horn Lane in Hallerton, the road closure, that's for Leicestershire Highways. It's ongoing until tomorrow. Saddington Road in Smeaton Westerby, there's the road closure there for Leicestershire Highways. That's ongoing until Friday. And Gladstone Street in Kibworth Beecham, the road closure there for Caden Gas is ongoing until Wednesday.
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1: That's Kat Burns on HFM. Another guest for what we might be on the lookout for in HFM's area this week. We have ruled out Thomas Cook and Thomas Cook Travel. Also, Yvette's been on. She says, are we looking for Jules? It's not Jules, I'm afraid. And your second guest, you're on the right lines. It's just something very specific along those lines, Yvette. And Don West has come up with this suggestion that is also very close along the right lines, but we need something a little bit more specific. So maybe future clues will help. We'll see. For the word that works, base has been ruled out as the word that works. Those three words today: military, rescue, and knee. That's knee, K-N-E-E. So military, rescue, and knee. One word would go before or after each of those words, and it will work. It will work. Well done so far to Sandra, Rob, and Richie. Sue's been back on. She says, is it pad? Military pad, rescue pad, and knee pad? It's not, I'm afraid. And Yvette has been on and suggested cap. So military cap, rescue cap, or cap rescue, and knee cap. It's not, I'm afraid. No, keep those suggestions coming in to see if you can find that word that works.
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1: 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Their next cafe takes place tomorrow. That's from 2 until 4pm at the Jubilee Hall of the Congregational Church on Bowden Lane in Market Harbour. Sessions are free to attend and refreshments are provided, and the sessions are a chance to socialise, share experiences and enjoy time together in a relaxed and friendly environment. And this month, the popular Joe Coverson returns for an afternoon of music, Zumba and fun. Also, the next Little Bowden Society meeting takes place this Wednesday at 7:30pm at St Nicholas Church Hall. The speaker is Mike Stroud, who will be talking about the history of Kelmarsh Hall and the interesting owners and occupiers who were some of the most influential and wealthy members of the high society in the 18th, 19th and 20th centuries. Mike is also a volunteer room steward at Kelmarsh, so we'll be able to give you an insight into how the charitable trust care for the estate today. Visitors are very welcome. 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

It's not combat, I'm afraid. We might give you a final clue after the 4 o'clock news. For what we're on the lookout for, it's not the Liberty Bodice, Yvette. And also, Sue says, are we looking for Travel Sphere holidays? We're not, I'm afraid.

Military rescue and knee. So far this afternoon, we've rolled out base, pad, cap, combat. Yvette suggested service. It's not service, I'm afraid. And Sue says, is it bored? It's not, I'm afraid. We'll give you a final call on the word that works after the news at 4 with Nick Shaw. So those three words once again, military, rescue and knee, as in K-N-E-E. Let's get to the 4 o'clock news with Nick Shaw now. It's Take That That Take Us There today.

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3: It's 4 o'clock. I'm Nick Shaw. Harborough District Council says it's working with organisers to secure payment after this year's Leicester Comedy Festival. Hundreds of comedians are also still waiting to be paid following the February event, which included shows at Harborough Market. Festival organisers say they're committed to making payments as soon as possible and are working to resolve cash flow issues. The Deputy Prime Minister says there's no timetable for his boss to step down following calls for his resignation. David Lammy says the Labour Party must stop the own goals after former Health Secretary Wes Streeting confirmed he'd run in any leadership race. Andy Burnham's running to become an MP in Makerfield in order to pave his way to Westminster. Matt Vickers, the Deputy Chairman of the Conservatives, says Sir Keir Starmer should focus on what's really important.
4: His priorities are not what my mum and dad are thinking about. His priorities is keeping hold of the number 10, the keys to number 10. His cabinet's priorities are how they're going to get the keys to number 10. This is a zombie government. It's actually really damaging and sad for the country.
3: Northamptonshire police are encouraging members of the public to submit dashcam footage of dangerous driving after a man was fined following an incident on the A508 near Market Harbour. They were caught on camera narrowly avoiding a head-on collision after performing a dangerous overtake in Maidwell. The 61-year-old admitted driving without due care and attention and was fined more than £690 and given 6 penalty points. Harborough District Council's appealing for information after a huge amount of waste, including part of a large tree, was fly-tipped on a country lane. The dumped rubbish blocked the road near Ashby Parva, and council officers have now launched an investigation to find those responsible. A couple marked their 40th wedding anniversary by taking part in Market Harborough's first half marathon yesterday.
5: This is my actual dress that I got married in. This is my bouquet of flowers that I had on my wedding day 40 years ago.
6: And same husband too.
5: She had been as well.
3: Michael and Sylvia Price from Husbands Bosworth dressed for the occasion too, and were among nearly 1,000 competitors who took part in the events, which started and ended at the showground. And firefighters were called to St Wilfrid's Church in Kibworth after concerns a flagpole was in danger of falling from the top of the building. Crews used an aerial ladder platform to inspect the structure, which was found to be in no immediate danger of toppling, although a cordon was put in place as a precaution.
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3: Bright spells and some blustery showers as we head through towards this evening. Temperatures dipping down to 7 Celsius overnight. Cloudy and breezy with the risk of more rain tomorrow. Highs 17 Celsius.
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Start the second hour of today's Home Run Off with Repeat It. It is me, Becca Robertson. I'm with you till 6 o'clock this evening here on HFM, and we have shared the first clue for our mystery this week. We're on the lookout for something in HFM's area once again. It's something else. It's something else. If you missed the answer last week, we were looking for the Wild Western Country Fair. That'll be taking place on Welland Park, Market Harbour this Sunday from 10 a.m. until 3:30 p.m. That's what we were looking for last week. What will it be this week? Could be absolutely anything, but we promise it's something local. So your first clue this week from a modest store on Adam and Eve's Old Way. One local name would travel far beyond the town. That's your first clue. Few suggestions have come in of what it could be then. So we've ruled out Thomas Cook, Jules, the Liberty Bodice, Travel Sphere Holidays, and the Fashion Collection has been suggested by Yvette as well. It's not, I'm afraid. Don West

fine, Yvette. You're on the right lines. Just something a little bit more specific, I think. Let's give you a final call on the word that works. We will be closing the lines for this in about 7 minutes' time. We've given you three words. We're looking for a word that would go before or after each of those three words. Well, as time is running out, we are looking for a word that would go after. So after each word. So that would be military something, rescue something, and knee something. That's knee, K-N-E-E. So military, rescue, and knee. We've ruled out so far base, pad, cap, combat, service, board. Yvette's been back on with a suggestion of helicopter. It's not helicopter. And Sue says, is it guard? It's not, I'm afraid. This is your final call. Three words then on military, rescue, and knee. Looking for a word that would go after each of those three words. I'll give you that as the time is running out. But well done to Sandra, Rob, and Richie, who have so far worked out what that word is. This is your final call.

0: That's Shalimar on HFM. So we have shared the first clue for what we're on the lookout for this week in HFM's area. I'll just run through that very quickly once again. From a modest store on Adam and Eve's Old Way, one local name would travel far beyond the town. We have ruled out a few things then. So Thomas Cook, jewels, the Liberty Bodice itself, Travel Sphere Holidays, the fashion collection. Also, Yvette's been back on with the suggestion of Harborough Museum. It's not, I'm afraid, no. But Nige has been on the phone. And he knows exactly what we're on the lookout for in HFM's area. First in with the correct answer. Well done to you, Nige. The word that works. Lines have now closed. I think this has proven to be tougher than I'd expected. So we've given you three words. Looking for a word that would go before or after each of the three words to make a phrase or description. Now, today we did let the cat out of the bag that it's just the word that goes after that we're looking for. So after each of the three words, which today were military, rescue and knee. So military something, rescue something and knee something, as in K-N-E-E. We ruled out base, pad, cap, combat, service, board, helicopter, guard. And Yvette came back on with the suggestion of cross. It's not cross, I'm afraid. And I'm thinking, was that Yvette or Sue? I'm so sorry if I've got you both mixed up. I'm ever so sorry. So military, rescue and knee, operation. Military operation, rescue operation, a knee operation. Operation was the word that worked this afternoon. Well done to Sandra, Rob and Richie, who'd worked that one out and earned themselves 20 points.
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0: Dean Martin and Sway. Sue's been on. She said it was a tough word that works this afternoon. It was actually a military rescue and knee gave us operation. And from that first word of the week, because we are looking for the connection between the answers as well for earning stars. Well done to Sue. You have the connection. Well done. Fabulous stuff. First in with the correct answer on the connection. So, operation was our first answer. We'll give you another set of three words tomorrow to see if you can work out what word works.
1: 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On the Home Run.
0: HFM. Time for the word in the middle then, the part of the show where we give you two words, looking for a word that would go after the first word, before the second word. Sits very nicely in the middle. Two very good words for a Friday afternoon that we gave you were fun and play, heading towards the weekend we were. So we were looking for a word that would go after the word fun, before the word play. No alternative answers, just correct ones. It was fair. Fun, fair and fair play. Let's give you today's two words. We're looking for a word that would go after the first word, before the second word, sits very nicely in the middle. You're looking for the word that I've chosen to be in the middle. There are often alternatives and better answers than the one I've chosen. So if you do have a go, have a guess this afternoon. If you don't get it right the first time, that does not matter. Keep in touch. Have another go, have another guess. We'll keep the lines open till 20 past five. Beauty and light are today's two words for you then. So beauty and light. We are looking for a word that would go after the word beauty and before the word light. That's L-I-G-H-T. Lines are now open.
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0: Tina Arena on HFM. Hello to Yvette. Yes, well done. You have earned your star for knowing what the connection is between the words that work this week. We have only revealed one of those so far, though. So well done to both Sue and Yvette who have found that connection. So that first answer is operation. Word that, what's the word in the middle? That's what we're on to now. There's too many words, isn't there? It just confuses me. Yes, so we are on to the word in the middle. We are looking for that word in the middle. A word that would go after a first word, before the second word. Those two words today are beauty and light. That's L-I-G-H-T. So beauty and light. What word would go after the word beauty, before the word light? Well done. First in with the correct answer today, Mr. Bond. Yep, you've got it. Joined by Sue, Sandra, Rob and Richie and Yvette. But there is plenty of time. We'll keep the lines open till 20 past five.
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0: We are fast approaching that time of day where things do get a little busier and about on the roads. If you are making plans for your journeys home, there are a few things to be aware of. Starting on Scotland Road in Little Bowden, that's closed between Dunmore Road and Braybrook Road. That's for emergency repairs to a water leak. Also on Farndon Road, Market Harbour, the two-way signals for Severn Trent finished today. Horn Lane in Hallerton, there's a road closure for Leicestershire Highways that's ongoing until tomorrow. On Saddington Road, Smeaton Westerby, the road closure there for Leicestershire Highways, that's ongoing until Friday. And Gladstone Street in Kibworth Beecham, the road closure there for Cadent Gas, that's ongoing until Wednesday.
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0: Saturday morning, what could you be doing? Too early? A run around the park? Too energetic? Shopping? 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
0: 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So a Wild West and Country Fair, that's heading to Welland Park for a full day of family fun and entertainment in support of Macmillan Cancer Support. 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So they want to get Molly on the booking bronco, I've heard. We'll see how long he stays there. The event takes place this Sunday. That's from 10 a.m. until 3:30 p.m. and entry is free. 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That's taking place on Friday the 29th of May from 7:30 p.m. Their monthly quiz is open to both members and non-members, with teams of up to six people welcome to take part. It is happening at the Conservative Club, Fairfield Road, and entry is £4 per person. And also, Rotaract and Market Harbour Carnival are teaming up once again for another fun-packed quiz night. 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Now, the quiz takes place on Friday the 29th of May. That's at 7:30 as well at Enigma on Coventry Road, Market Harbour. 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

0: That's Neo on HFM. Hello to Trish over in Rushton. She says, is the word in the middle first? Beauty first and first light. It's not, I'm afraid.
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Weezer on HFM. I need to get you to the news at 5 with Nick Shaw. The other side of that, we will give you a final call on the word in the middle. Let's get to the news first, though, with Randy Crawford.

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3: It's 5 o'clock. I'm Nick Shaw. Organisers behind the Leicester Comedy Festival say they're committed to making payments to performers as soon as possible. Hundreds of comedians are still waiting to be paid after the February event, which featured more than 500 acts, including performances in and around Market Harborough. Harborough District Council is also among those still owed money following performances at the Market Hall. Big Difference Company says it's working to resolve cash flow issues and is prioritising settling outstanding payments. Sir Keir Starmer's told staff at party headquarters he'll support Labour's candidate in the Makerfield by-election 100%. Andy Burnham's hoping to run for the seat and return to Westminster. If successful, he's widely tipped to launch a leadership challenge, also involving former Health Secretary Wes Streeting. Pollster Joe Twyman says it's hard to speculate about the current Greater Manchester Mayor's political position.
4: You could see that as an advantage. You could say, OK, the fact that very few people know much about him is good because he approaches things with a clean slate, he can get across his views. But the reality is, when asked about the issues that face the country, it may be that the more people hear about Andy Burnham, the less they like him.
3: Dashcam footage showing a near miss on the A508 near Market Harborough has led to a driver being fined more than £690 and handed 6 penalty points. The 61-year-old admitted driving without due care and attention after the video was submitted to Northamptonshire Police through Operation Snap, which encourages members of the public to send in footage of suspected driving offences. An investigation's been launched after a significant amount of waste was fly-tipped on a country lane near Ashby Parver. The dumped rubbish, which included part of a large tree, blocked the road, and Harborough District Council is now appealing for information to help identify those responsible. Organisers of Market Harborough's first half marathon are celebrating after nearly 1,000 runners took part in yesterday's inaugural event. The race started and finished at the showground, taking competitors through villages around the town. Tim Taylor from Arthingworth took part and spoke to HFM after crossing the finishing line.
5: I would say well done to anyone doing it for the first time. Big pat on the back. That was a tough course. That hill at Gumley, that's a real tester.
3: And after concerns a flagpole was at risk of falling, firefighters were called to St Wilfrid's Church in Kibworth. An aerial platform ladder was needed to inspect the structure, which was found not to be in immediate danger, although a cordon was put in place as a precaution.
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3: Bright spells and some blustery showers as we head through towards this evening. Temperatures dipping down to 7 Celsius overnight. Cloudy and breezy with the risk of more rain tomorrow. Highs 17 Celsius.
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6: Taking a look at the situation out and about on those roads for you this Monday afternoon. Starting on Scotland Road in Little Bowden, that's closed between Dunmore Road and Braybrook Road for emergency repairs to a water leak. In Market Harborough, it's looking busier in or on the Rockingham Road. That's approaching the Gores Lane Junction, both in and out of town. We're also seeing the build-up of traffic on Northampton Road heading into town. That's approaching the Welland Park Road, Spring.

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0: Here we are then into the third and final hour of the Monday afternoon Home Run with me, Becca Robertson. I'm with you until 6 o'clock this evening. At six, Nick Shaw will take over with the 6 o'clock news following that. It is your early evening show and it is the turn of Phil Jessen. He'll be keeping you entertained on the early evening show. That's from 6 until 9. From 9 until 11, it is Will Norton on HFM. That's how we're looking for the rest of today. Do stay with us. It is still the Home Run with me, Becca. I'm keeping close eyes on the traffic and travel for you this afternoon. Aside from that, we continue to play some great music on the radio for you. Now, we are into that final hour, but that does not mean that I can swap things around. I can swap and change songs around. It's all lined up, but that doesn't matter. If you'd like a song on the radio, do keep in touch. Do give me a shout. Later into the hour, before we close the show, I shall run through that first clue. There's been suggestions coming in as well of what we could be on the lookout for in HFM area. We still have four clues to share, though. We've got five this week. We're working our way up to that fifth and final clue by Friday. So I'll run through what we have so far before we share the second clue on tomorrow afternoon's show. Final call on the word in the middle. We are looking for the word in the middle, a word that would go after a first word, before the second word. Our two words today are beauty and light. That's L-I-G-H-T. So beauty and light, they're your two words. Trish was on a little earlier with first as a suggestion, beauty first and first light. It's not first, though, I'm afraid. This is your final call then to get in touch and have a go at the word in the middle. Two words, beauty and light, L-I-G-H-T. We're looking for a word that would go after beauty, before light.

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0: Nicole Scherzinger on HFM. Hello to Sanj. I'm so sorry, we haven't got Billy Balfour Blue Tones at the moment. I have just got it though, so I'll get it on the system for you tomorrow. But I will play Slight Return, if that's okay, very shortly. Lines have now closed.
1: So, what is the word in the middle?
0: Our two words today have been beauty and light. We've been looking for a word that would go after the word beauty, before the word light. We ruled out first, suggested by Trish. Good answer, beauty first and first light. But well done first in with the correct answer this afternoon, Mr. Bond. Joined by Sue, Sandra, Rob and Richie and Yvette with the correct answer. Today, that word in the middle that I had written down was spot. So spot, beauty spot and spotlight. So we'll have another one of those tomorrow afternoon.
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2: Harborough District Council says it's working with organisers to secure payment after this year's Leicester Comedy Festival. Hundreds of performers are also still waiting to be paid. Sir Keir Starmer insists he's focused on the job as he met staff at party headquarters today. Police are encouraging members of the public to submit dashcam footage of dangerous driving after a man was fined following an incident on the A508 near Market Harbour. Organisers of Market Harbour's first half marathon are celebrating after nearly 1,000 runners took part in yesterday's inaugural event. And the weather, bright spells and still the risk of blustery showers this evening. Temperatures down to 7 Celsius overnight. Cloudy starts to Tuesday with rain, should brighten up a little in the afternoon. But still the risk of showers in highs of 16 Celsius. That's the latest. More news at 6.
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0: Taking a look at those roads for you this Monday afternoon, starting on Scotland Road in Little Bowden. That's closed between Dunmore Road and Braybrook Road for emergency repairs to a water leak. In Market Harborough, it is looking busier on the Rockingham Road. That's approaching the Gores Lane Junction, both in and out of town. And we're seeing the build-up of traffic on Northampton Road too, heading into town. That's approaching the Welland Park Road, Springfield Street Junction. Farndon Road, two-way signals finished today there for 7 Trent. Horn Lane in Hallerton, the road closure for Leicestershire Highways, that's ongoing until tomorrow. Saddington Road in Smeaton Westerby, there's a road closure, that's for Leicestershire Highways and it's ongoing until Friday. If you're heading on the A6 through Kibworth, you'll find things are a little slower at this time of day due to volume of traffic. And Gladstone Street in Kibworth Beecham, there's a road closure there for Cadent Gas, which is ongoing until Wednesday.
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0: It's the home runs. What we're on the lookout for in HFM's area this week.
1: Once again, on the home run, we have that mystery for you to solve. It is a Monday afternoon, which means we have shared the first clue for this week. If you missed the answer last week, we were looking for the Wild Western Country Fair on Welland Park in Market Harbour. That's taking place this Sunday from 10 a.m. until 3:30 p.m. What will we be looking for this week in HFM's area? Could be absolutely anything. We promise you it will be something local. Now, you have until Friday to try and solve the mystery, and we will be sharing one clue per day leading up to that fifth and final clue on Friday afternoon. See if you can work it out in the meantime. Alongside the clues, we have some guesses of what it could be, which we will share with you as well. So your first clue this afternoon: from a modest store on Adam and Eve's Old Way, one local name would travel far beyond the town. So that's your first clue this week. What is it that we're looking for? We've ruled out Thomas Cook, Jules, the Liberty Bodice. It's not the Travel Sphere Holidays or the Fashion Collection. And Harborough Museum has also been ruled out. Nige, though. Nige has been on with the correct answer. Well done. Clue number two is coming your way tomorrow. Week then.

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0: Elton John and Dua Lipa on HFM. Please do take extra care as Scotland Road in Little Bowden is closed. That's between Dunmore Road and Braybrook Road for emergency repairs to a water leak. There is gridlock currently in Little Bowden. Do take extra care. People are attempting to drive through that road closure and it is causing delays in all directions.
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0: 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Now, Stoke Albany House will be opening its gardens to visitors. That's taking place on Wednesday, the 3rd of June from 2pm until 4:30pm at Desborough Road, Stoke Albany. The 4-acre country house gardens feature sweeping lawns, colourful borders, roses, sculptures, water features and Mediterranean planting. Admission is £6 for adults, with children free, and tickets can be booked through the National Garden Scheme website. Proceeds will also support Marie Curie Cancer Care. Also, the Farmers Market returns to the square in Market Harbour. That's on Thursday the 4th of June from 9am until 3pm. A range of local food traders will be offering everything from cheeses, meats and pies to vegan products, flowers and cakes, with plenty to browse and enjoy. 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

0: This evening, following the home run with me, 6 o'clock news. Then it is Phil Jessen on your early evening show till nine. Your late evening show is with Will from 9 until 11.
1: Great

Barbra Streisand on HFM. That's it from the home run this afternoon. I've been Becca Robertson. As always, you've been amazing company. Thank you so much. I'll be back on your radio tomorrow afternoon between 3 and 6. Stand by after the news at 6. It is Phil Jessen. We'll take you there with a bit of music now from Toni Braxton, followed by Kygo with Ava Max. Have a lovely evening. We'll see you tomorrow.

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3: It's 6 o'clock. I'm Nick Shaw. Harborough District Council says it's working with organisers to secure payment after this year's Leicester Comedy Festival. Hundreds of comedians are also still waiting to be paid following the February event, which included shows at Harborough Market. Festival organisers say they're committed to making payments as soon as possible and are working to resolve cash flow issues. The Deputy Prime Minister says there's no timetable for his boss to step down following calls for his resignation. David Lammy says the Labour Party must stop the own goals after former Health Secretary Wes Streeting confirmed he'd run in any leadership race. Andy Burnham's running to become an MP in Makerfield in order to pave his way to Westminster. Matt Vickers, the Deputy Chairman of the Conservatives, says Sir Keir Starmer should focus on what's really important.
4: His priorities are not what my mum and dad are thinking about. His priorities is keeping hold of the number 10, the keys to number 10. His cabinet's priorities are how they're going to get the keys to number 10. This is a zombie government. It's actually really damaging and sad for the country.
3: Northamptonshire police are encouraging members of the public to submit dashcam footage of dangerous driving after a man was fined following an incident on the A508 near Market's Harborough. They were caught on camera narrowly avoiding a head-on collision after performing a dangerous overtake in Maidwell. The 61-year-old admitted driving without due care and attention and was fined more than £690 and given 6 penalty points. Harborough District Council's appealing for information after a huge amount of waste, including part of a large tree, was fly-tipped on a country lane. The dumped rubbish blocked the road near Ashby Parva, and council officers have now launched an investigation to find those responsible. A couple marked their 40th wedding anniversary by taking part in Market Harborough's first half marathon yesterday.
5: This is my actual dress that I got married in. This is my bouquet of flowers that I had on my wedding day 40 years ago.
6: And same husband too.
5: She had been still.
3: Michael and Sylvia Price from Husbands Bosworth were among nearly 1,000 competitors who took part in the events, which started and ended at the showground. And firefighters were called to St Wilfrid's Church in Kibworth after concerns a flagpole was in danger of falling from the top of the building. Crews used an aerial ladder platform to inspect the structure, which was found to be in no immediate danger of toppling, although a cordon was put in place as a precaution.
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3: Bright spells and some blustery showers as we head through towards this evening. Temperatures dipping down to 7 Celsius overnight. Cloudy and breezy with the risk of more rain tomorrow. Highs 17 Celsius.
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You're listening to HFM on 102.3 with me, Phil Jessel. I'm with you for the next 3 hours. Big thanks to Becca, of course. Another great show, as always. Well, how are you doing this evening? I've got a lot going on around the world in 80 plays. This evening we're off to Rio. I've also got my drumbeat intro quiz. That's coming up very shortly. Also, my 21st century jukebox. We're up to 2011 and we'll be having a look at what went on in that year and selecting four songs to put in that jukebox.

On the Road. And I thought we would start this evening with one of today's birthday boys, born on this day in 1953, Feliciano Tavares.

There he goes, birthday boy, Feliciano Butch Tavares. And of course, the band took their name from him. Birthday boy, born on this day in 1953. I don't know whether you watched Eurovision, but the journalists have been all over it, haven't they? I'm just looking at some comments from Mark Savage. And the review is savage, I have to be honest. He starts by saying, another year, another flop. The UK has self-destructed at Eurovision all over again. It's the third time we've been at the bottom of the table since 2020. We've made the top 10 only once since 2010. This is the fourth consecutive year I've written a post-mortem about our failure, he goes on to say. And I think it's fair to say that one of the problems with it is that we've been focusing on sort of novelty and nonsense. What we need to do is to go back to a decent song like this one for us.

Katrina and the Waves. If you're looking for your first quiz question this evening, here it comes. How many times have we won the Eurovision Song Contest? How many times have we won it? That's your first quiz question, and your second one's coming up because I've got the old drum kit here. So you know how this works. I'm going to play you a drum intro and I have to kill it very, very quickly. When I was planning this show, I thought, I think I've 50-50 chance I might get a point on this one. I'm not sure I'm right, actually. The drum clip is very, very short, but it is very distinctive. And I think that's going to be my problem. I think you will get it very quickly. Here we go. I'm going to have to be very quick to move my hand from one side of the desk to the other. That's it. That's it. But I will play it again. So, you can either go for the title of the song or you can go for the artist. So, you've got two quiz questions there. How many times have we won Eurovision and what is that drumbeat intro? I mentioned at the start of the show that we're doing family bands tonight, bands that have got a couple of members or more, of course. And just thinking of the big rock and roll act of the last year, well, it has to be Oasis, doesn't it? Those Gallagher brothers. No doubt celebrating this evening, still celebrating after Manchester City's win on Saturday. So this is the first family band. If you'd like a request, then simply name another and I'll play it.

So they are our first family band, you might say, Oasis. Are they done? They've done. But thank you for sending in your family requests. I've got a couple in already. We've got the Jacksons. I'll slot that in later on. The Coors, one of you would like. And also, what have we got here? Yes, the Carpenters. One of the best brother-sister acts of all time, of course. I mentioned, am I going to get a point on my drumbeat intro quiz? Well, the answer to that is no, because the screen to my left is melting with right answers pouring in. I'll have another look at that in just a mo. A very interesting film clip I saw on Facebook this week. Billy Joel talking about how he hated the front row of his concerts, full of corporates on a bit of a jolly, looking very, very bored. And he then insisted that the front row of his concerts be left blank. That was one of the contracted issues with the venue. And then, of course, very cleverly, what he did with the empty seats in the front row, he asked his team of people to go right to the back of the venue and invite the back row to come to the front. Isn't that a brilliant idea? Well done, Billy Joel.

0: Billy Joel, good evening to you, Steve, up there in Markfield, the other side of Leicester. You'd like me to play that drum beat intro again? Here it is. That's as much as you're going to get. 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
1: George Ezra and Paradise. Well, we've got two quizzes running at the moment. Let me give you the answer for the first one. How many times have we won Eurovision? Well, quite a few of you have gone for four, namely Sandy Shaw, Brotherhood of Man, Bucks Fizz, and Katrina and the Waves, which of course we played earlier. But the answer is five, because Lulu is also in there from 1969 as a joint winner. Joint winner, but it still counts as a win, apparently. So the right answer is five. So well done to you, Terry. You're in second place on that one. But Sue of Sue and Don fame, you were very, very quick off the mark, as always. And you were first to get that right answer. We'll do the answer on the drumbeat quiz after this next song. I'm going to play this for you, Christine. I know you've been in hospital today, feeling a little bit battered and probably not walking this evening, just having a lie down and a bit of a rest. But this is for you. It's called Walk Right Back, and I'm sure you'll be doing that very, very shortly.

Everly Brothers, Just For You. I hope you enjoyed that one, Christine. Right, let me give you the answers then on my drum beat intro quiz. It was Stevie Wonder and Master Blaster, and I've slotted that into the show for start of the second hour. And well done to you, Jamie. You're in third position on that one. Well done to you, Sue. You're in second position on that. But Kim, you are first across the line. Well done, all of you. And thank you, everybody else, for sending your answers in. But those are the top three. Jamie in three, Sue second, and Kim in gold medal position there. Talking of gold medals, we've got a bit of an award winner this week, Pop News. It's an incredible 11 weeks at number one for Sam Fender and Olivia Dean. The record that has been broken is the male-female duet with the most weeks at number one on the singles chart. And they have surpassed the previous record, which was held by Rihanna and Jay-Z, the track being Umbrella way back in 2007. So Sam and Olivia still hanging on in there with this record-breaking song.

0: You listen to Danny. You can catch me on a Tuesday evening, alternating with Adam Wilson and his Quiet Revolution. Featuring on the show, we have great music, your requests, CD from the vaults. We will
1: rock you. So, thank you very much, Danny. I'm just having a look here at an article I've cut out of the newspaper. As you may know, there is a series of Beatles films being made at the moment by Sam Mendes. But there's a German production on the way based on the Beatles' early years in Hamburg. And there's a lovely John Lennon quote, "I was born in Liverpool, but I grew up in Hamburg." I think we know what he means by that. And one of the things I looked at about this film is I Googled basically what were some of the songs that the Beatles actually wrote in Hamburg. And there are not many of them, because at that time in their career, they were doing cover songs. But I did identify two. Ask Me Why, and also A Taste of Honey. So it's going to be heads for Ask Me Why. It's going to be tails for A Taste of Honey. Here we go. Let me just move that mat. What's gone under the mat? There we go. Okay, well, it looks like, let me just move that and click this. Looks like A Taste of Honey then.

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0: Labour of Love, Hue and Cry. Here's your next quiz question then. In the 80s, who were Hue and Cry looking for? 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
1: Yes, it's that time where we put a continent, a country or a city in the title of the song. And this evening, twice, we are heading for Rio.

Well, that's the first Rio track, Mike Nesmith, He of the Monkeys. And we're going to go up to the news still in Rio, but we're going to slow it down a bit with Joe Sample and Randy Crawford.

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3: From the Sky News Centre at 7. Channel 4 has removed all previous seasons of Married at First Sight UK from its streaming and linear platforms. It follows what the network describes as serious allegations. Here's Nick Qureshi.
4: BBC is reporting that two women claim they were raped during filming of the popular dating show, while a third has described an allegation of a non-consensual sex act. Channel 4 says it commissioned an external review last month after being presented with serious allegations of wrongdoing against a small number of past contributors. Allegations it understands they've denied. The broadcaster says it acted quickly when concerns were raised and denies any failures in its welfare protocols.
3: Sir Keir Starmer's refusing to set out a timetable to stand down, denying his premiership is over. The Prime Minister's potential Labour challenger, Andy Burnham's, calling for a serious rewiring of the country. Medics are rushing to deal with Ebola in the Democratic Republic of Congo. The World Health Organization has declared the outbreak an emergency of international concern. Paul Hunter's a professor in medicine at the University of East Anglia.
5: This is happening in an area where there is substantial armed conflict. There's no vaccine. And of course, people are migrating out of the area. Refugees are leaving the area, moving into Uganda for safety. And that risks carrying the disease and spreading it further.
3: A man's appeared in court charged with harassing his local MP. 38-year-old Matthew Gorton's accused of sending malicious communications to Wellingborough's Jen Kitchen. Major disruptions been avoided for thousands of passengers on the London Underground. Two planned 24-hour strikes by tube drivers, including tomorrow's, have been suspended. And Arsenal's Champions League final against holders Paris Saint-Germain will not be shown free to air on TV in the UK for the first time. TNT Sports confirmed viewers can only watch the match in Budapest at the end of the month on its platform or on HBO Max. That's the latest. I'm Faye De Silva.
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6: Weather for the rest of this evening then, light rain showers and a gentle breeze through the night. It's going to be 9 degrees at midnight. Tomorrow's weather, rain throughout the day with thunder through the afternoon. That's not good, is it? 15 degrees at midday, 11 degrees at midnight. And for the week ahead, you're going to need an umbrella, a coat and sunscreen in that order. A wet Wednesday, a cool Thursday and a sunny Friday and weekend. That's your HFM weather.
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Judas Priest kicking us off on this second hour. Thank you very much for sending in your answers to my question around Hue and Cry. Who were they looking for? And the song, of course, is Looking for Linda. Well done to you, Alan. You were in third position on that one. Sue of Sue and Don fame, well done. You were in second position on that. But Lisa from Loughborough, very, very fast. Thank you very much for sending those in and everybody else who's contributed to that. Time then for another one of today's birthday boys and girls. This is Glenn Hardin, born on this day in 1939. Glenn Hardin of the Crickets. Just been having a look on good old Wikipedia about this song. Don't Ever Change is a 1961 song written by Jerry Goffin and Carole King, intended originally for the Everly Brothers, but rejected by their management. Well, there's a thing. And the version that you're going to hear now by the Crickets reached the top five in the United Kingdom in 1962.

Yes, it's my drumbeat intro quiz. As many of you identified, Master Blaster, brackets jamming by Stevie Wonder.

Stevie Wonder, I saw him play that live in the old Wembley all those years ago. A brilliant night, fantastic night. Here comes your Stevie Wonder quiz question then. He has duetted with over 40 artists in his career, but in the UK, only one of those duets got to number one. What was it? So he's duetted with over 40 different artists, but in the UK, only one of those songs got to number one here in the UK. What was it? Whilst you're giving some thought to that, I was interested in the obituary published the other day of Dave Mason. He was in and out of Traffic, according to the journalists here, the band, the seminal 1960s group he formed with Stevie Winwood. And he was in and out three times, apparently, but during his brief stays, he wrote some of their best-known songs, including Feeling All Right and the group's biggest hit, Hole in My Shoe, which reached number two in the UK charts in 1967, and on which he played sitar as well as lead guitar. Note to self, find some more tracks with sitars on another day. Anyway, here we go. Hole in My Shoe.

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7: Well, we're featuring some family bands this evening. Next up is Jackie, Tito, Jermaine, Marlon, and of course, Michael. Shake your body down to the ground.

Keep those family band requests coming in. Now, taking over from Tess and Claudia on Strictly Come Dancing is no easy task, I think. But Emma Willis has been confirmed as one of the hosts. And I think this is also confirmed now. Josh Widdicombe is also going to be part of that lineup. I've just been looking to see whether that's definite. I think between the two of them, Emma and Josh, I think they'll do a great job, although they're getting a bit of stick in the media already, which is very unfair.

0: I'm Adam Wilson, and this is an invitation to join me for the Quiet Revolution. You can be a part of the show on Tuesday evenings between 9 and 11, where you'll hear music like this.
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3: Sometimes you just want to sing along.
4: Well, I might be in for a point tonight. Nobody's got the right answer on my Stevie Wonder question. He has duetted on over 40 songs during his career, but in the UK, only one of those duets got to number one. What is it? Nobody's got the right answer. I'll give you another 5 minutes on that one. Then hopefully I will get my fourth point of the year. So this is my 21st century jukebox, where we put four songs from a named year, 2011 in the case of this evening, four songs into that jukebox. But what were you doing in 2011? It was the year where VAT increased from 17.5 to 20%. HMV, the record store, closed 60 stores. The England men's cricket team won the Ashes 3-1 in Australia. And the film The King's Speech was released, winning four Academy Awards, including the Best Picture. A number of MPs were found guilty for dodgy expense claims. Remember the Duck House? A 6.3 magnitude earthquake hit Christchurch in New Zealand. And the Royal Navy appointed its first female commanding officer. All of that was going on in 2011. Meanwhile, in the charts...

Well, this is Firework by Katy Perry. You're gonna leave, I'm gonna die. And next up, not just a monster song from 2011, but one of the biggest and the best songs of all time.

0: If you want to have a look at a bit of musical magic, check out the 2011 Brit Awards, because the opening act takes that, leaping about with fireworks and a cast of thousands miming to some sort of stuff that they produce. And then Adele, just her, the piano, you could hear a pin drop. It was pure magic. I still check that out every now and again. It's a fantastic film clip. What's not going well this evening? I should have kept quiet, actually, about the duet, because many of you have now got that right answer. Well done to you, Katie. You're in third position on that one. Stephen Desborough, good evening to you. Christine, you're not supposed to be feeling very well. But you were first to cross the line on that. The one, number one in the UK, featuring Stevie Wonder in duet format, was with Paul McCartney, Ebony and Ivory.
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0: Well, we're featuring some family bands this evening. Good evening to you, Mark. You've gone for an Irish family band. Andrea, Sharon, Caroline and Jim.
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0: The Cause.

Now, at the weekend, one of the Sunday papers published its rich list, a list I have little time for, but the page I was particularly interested in is the donations to charity from some of these famous people. And towards the top of that list sits Elton John. In the last year, he donated £37 million to charity. Well done, Sir Elton. That takes him to over £300 million that he's donated to charity.

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Stay tuned. Another hour of me, then at 9 o'clock it's Will Norton. Good evening, Leslie. Thank you very much for your request. It's coming up now. Brother and Sister Legends in the form of the Carpenters. Keep those family bands coming in.

Well, this is Everything But The Girl taking us up to the news at 8 o'clock. I didn't know I was looking for love until I found...

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3: From the Sky News Centre at 8, Channel 4 has removed all previous seasons of Married at First Sight UK from its streaming platforms after serious allegations. The broadcaster denies claims it failed in its welfare protocols after two women apparently alleged they were raped during filming of the dating show. Sir Keir Starmer insists he won't set a timetable to leave Number 10. Andy Burnham, seen as a potential challenger, has vowed to change Labour if he succeeds in returning to Parliament. Our political correspondent, Alexandra Rogers, has been gauging the mood of MPs in the party who've met at St Westminster tonight.
4: One of them said, "I think a lot of my colleagues want to back a winner and they don't know who that is." Another said, "The way this has all unfolded is quite sad. Everyone is just in limbo where we know he is going to go and we just don't want to talk about it." So I think many feel that Keir Starmer is in denial.
3: Elon Musk has lost his lawsuit against OpenAI and its boss Sam Altman. A jury in California found the ChatGPT owner wasn't liable to the world's richest man for allegedly straying from its original mission to benefit humanity. A number of Americans have reportedly been exposed to the Ebola virus in the Democratic Republic of Congo. An outbreak there and in neighbouring Uganda has been declared an emergency of international concern. Daniela Manos from the London School of Hygiene and Tropical Medicine.
5: Ebola is transmitted through contact with body fluids or items contaminated by body fluids. And so it's much less transmissible than COVID-19, for example.
3: Arsenal are just kicking off their attempt to reopen a five-point gap at the top of the Premier League with victory at home to already relegated Burnley. The leaders aren't able to be crowned champions in front of their fans tonight as title rivals Manchester City still have to play twice. And two 24-hour strikes by London Underground drivers have been suspended. The RMT union was due to walk out twice this week. That's the latest. I'm Faye De Silva.
6: Thank you very much, Faye.
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6: Weather for the rest of this evening then. Light rain and a gentle breeze throughout the night. 9 degrees at midnight. Tomorrow's weather, rain throughout the day with some thunder through the afternoon. 15 degrees at midday, 11 degrees at midnight. And for the week ahead, it's umbrella, coat and sunscreen in that order. A wet Wednesday, a cool and cloudy Thursday and a sunny Friday and the weekend. That's your HFM weather.
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6: Well, we're back to my 21st century jukebox this evening. We're having a look at 2011. What were you doing in that year? It was the year where the mandatory retirement age was phased out. Prince William married Catherine Middleton, and we all were treated to a four-day weekend. The UK's last circus elephant was retired, quite rightly. Queen Elizabeth II visited Dublin, the first by a reigning UK monarch since 1911. That was very symbolic. And the retailer Habitat went into receivership. Sadly, Amy Winehouse was found dead at her London home. And also in 2011, Paul McCartney married American heiress Nancy Shevel. All of that was going on in 2011. Meanwhile, in the charts...

Time for a few local shout-outs then. Dementia Harborough's monthly Dementia Cafe offers a welcoming place for people living with dementia, along with their families and carers, to meet for coffee, cake, activities and support. The next cafe takes place on Tuesday from 2 until 4 in the afternoon. That's at Jubilee Hall, Congregational Church, Bowden Lane. Sessions are free to attend and refreshments are provided. And these sessions are a chance to socialise, share experiences and enjoy time together in a relaxed and friendly environment. And this month, the popular Joe Coverson returns for an afternoon of music, Zumba and fun. So the Market Harborough Chatty Cafe takes place every Wednesday from 10 until 12 noon, and that runs at the Mikado Lounge on Abbey Street. It's a welcoming space where you can meet new people and enjoy a friendly chat at the chatty table. No need to book or register. You can simply turn up, take a seat and join the conversation. And the Chatty Cafe is part of a national initiative that helps people connect through simple, friendly conversation. The next Little Bowden Society meeting takes place on Wednesday at St Nicholas's Church Hall, and the speaker is Mike Stroud, who will be talking about the history of Kelmarsh Hall and the interesting owners and occupiers who were some of the most influential and wealthy members of high society in the 18th, 19th and 20th centuries. Mike is also a volunteer room steward at Kelmarsh, so he'll be able to give you an insight into how the charitable trust cares for the estate today. Now, that meeting is on from 7:30 in the evening, and visitors are very welcome. £3 entrance, including tea and coffee, and that is going to be running on... what is the date for that? On Wednesday. So there we go. Right. Thank you very much, Paul, for sending in a number of family bands. You've gone for a number of brothers. Thank you very much for that. Very much brothers in arms during this next half hour or so, starting with Angus and Malcolm.

0: Wow. Big ending. There we go. Big Jack from AC/DC. Angus and Malcolm, brothers in that band. Stay tuned, because in a couple of minutes' time, we have David and Mark, as in Knopfler.
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0: Well, they weren't together for long, David Knopfler and his brother Mark. They fell out inevitably. But they did record some good stuff, including this one.

Two more brothers, Mark King, Nathan King, level 42. I always try and squeeze in a level 42 song every now and again.

Thank you very much for sending that one in, Paul. And the last of your brother's selection is Gaz and Rob Coombs of Supergrass.

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3: So a very interesting article in the paper the other day titled Eagles to Soar Over Exmoor Again, and Britain's largest bird of prey is returning to Exmoor thanks to a pioneering conservation project. Permission has been granted for the return of white-tailed eagles to the coastal national park after the success of a programme on the Isle of Wight, where 45 birds have been released since 2019. Eagles flying again? Well, it's got to be this, hasn't it?

0: Just having a look at the whiteboard outside the studio. Will Norton, of course, coming on after me, and then tomorrow it's very much as advertised. Dave Irving, followed by Dave Smith, Moley at 1 o'clock, Becker at 3, Pat Stones at 6, and then Adam Wilson at 9 o'clock. 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

Has he done? I think he has done. Brian Ferry and Shame, Shame, Shame. Good evening to you, Jackie. Thank you very much for the last of these family bands that I'm going to be playing this evening. You've gone for Gary and Martin, as in Kemp. Spandau Ballet.

0: Join Owen Brooks for his movie and musical show. Thursday from 6 until 9. 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Alex Murray's Film Focus, The Drama Diary, as well as The Quiz. 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
1: So, in the early 70s, the Rolling Stones headed for France as tax exiles, and it was there, through drugs, alcohol, the whole thing, that they recorded Exile on Main Street. Two singles were released from that album. This is one of them.

Well, I'm going to finish with one of today's birthday boys. Happy birthday, Rick Wakeman, born on this day in 1949. Thank you very much for listening. Thank you for sending in your requests. Thank you for getting stuck into my little quizzes. All much appreciated. This is Yes, a band which during their career probably had about 95 different members, depending which day of the week it was. Roundabout. Have a good evening. We'll coming up next.

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3: From the Sky News Centre at 9, Donald Trump's revealed he planned to resume military attacks on Iran tomorrow. The US president says this won't now happen after a request from several Middle East leaders. But he's instructed his forces to be ready on a moment's notice if an acceptable deal isn't reached. Sir Keir Starmer's again insisted he won't stand down even if Andy Burnham returns to Westminster and challenges him for the Labour leadership. He also denied his premiership's over.
4: I do want to fight the next election. The last 10 days, there's been a lot of activity which hasn't been as focused, in my view, as it should have been. And I remind myself every day that I was elected into office to serve the people, to serve the country. That's what I believe in, and that's what I'll be getting on with.
3: More than 80 Labour MPs have publicly urged the Prime Minister to quit. Mr Burnham's calling for a serious rewiring of the country. Channel 4 has removed all former seasons of Married at First Sight UK from its streaming and linear platforms. Serious allegations against past contributors have been made. The broadcaster says it's not guilty of failures in welfare protocols. Strikes by tube drivers planned to start tomorrow have been suspended. The RMT union says managers at London Underground have shifted their position on the four-day working week dispute. Arsenal aim to take another big step towards the Premier League title at home to Burnley. Live to Jeremy Langdon at the Emirates.
5: Half-time here, Arsenal 1, Burnley 0. It took Arsenal 37 minutes to break through. When they did, it came from a corner. Saka's curled it in onto the head of Kai Havertz for 1-0. That's the 18th goal Arsenal have scored from a corner this season. 24 from set plays, but who cares here? Arsenal going 5 points clear. Arsenal 1, Burnley 0.
3: And Barbara Streisand won't appear at this year's Cannes Film Festival because of a knee injury. The star was due to accept her honorary Palme d'Or at the closing ceremony. That's the latest. I'm Faye De Silva.
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6: Tonight, light rain showers and a gentle breeze throughout the night. Expecting 9 degrees centigrade. Tomorrow, rain throughout the day with thunder through the afternoon and a high of 15 degrees centigrade. That is it? Yeah, sorry.
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6: Indeed, it is. Can't wait to get going. Evening, folks. Thank you, Phil. 3 hours of spectacular music, riveting quizzes. And all sorts of other things. And he's back next Monday as well. And it's happy birthday, happy 82nd birthday to Billy Cobham, one of my all-time favourite albums, one called Quadrant 4.

Oh, makes me worn out just listening to that. Billy Cobham from the album Spectrum. Billy Cobham being 82 today. I don't know whether he can play as well as that anymore. That album came out in 1972, I think it was, on Atlantic Records, and I've still got my original vinyl copy. Just managed to hang on to it. Anyway, welcome. 2 hours of the usual mayhem, this, that, the other, and everything else. This is Doobie Brothers. I hope this is the right one, Jen, if you're listening.

Eric Burden with the New Animals, as they were then, and Monterey, telling the story of the Monterey Pop Festival. And I think it was the first time he encountered Jimi Hendrix. Anyway, superb track, that one. And apologies to Jen. Got it wrong again for the Doobie Brothers. Message me, Jen, if you wouldn't mind, with the name of that track without you, because as soon as I get out of here tonight, I'll have forgotten it. And if I write it on the back of my hand, I'll probably have rubbed it off by next Monday. So if you wouldn't mind that. And also, apologies to my mate Roger, who sent in a load of tracks that he would particularly like to hear. Not all of them, he says, but particularly one by Randy Newman. So I duly got it out, ready, and I didn't put it on the memory stick. So it's not on the system. There's a couple of other Randy Newmans if you fancy one, but I think there's a few others you might enjoy.

The Grey Barbell and She Belongs to Me. And tonight, listeners, I've brought not one, but two 180-gram vinyl albums in with me. And they're both by Led Zeppelin, because one is Houses of the Holy and the other is Led Zeppelin 1. So I'm going to have one track in each half. And I thought, I'm going to play this one now. I'm not very good at queuing them up. I'm not quite sure how the technology works for queuing up vinyl. But let's give it a try. Let's give it a try. Hold on. Put it on. That was the end of the last track, wasn't it? And this sounds like the Rain Song. In glorious vinyl. Snuggle up close to the speaker.

Oh, I forgot to turn the microphone up. In all its analogue glory there. From the album Houses of the Holy, the Rain Song. And the wonder of... it doesn't stop itself. If I press off, that's it. Not used. You've got a 12-inch sleeve with the wonderful pictures. And inside, an insert that's got all the lyrics. I mean, listen to this. This is a springtime of my loving. The second season... I am to know. You are the sunlight in my growing, so little warmth I felt before. Oh. Hear that, folks. And I can tell you more that it was recorded in came out in 1973, and it featured... who did it feature now? Oh, yes. It featured vocals, Robert Plant, guitars... Jimmy Page, bass and mellotron, the great John Paul Jones, and on drums, the even more remarkable John Bonham.

0: Whatever the weather has to offer, we start off our Sunday on HFM with 3 hours of the best music from yesteryear. So from 8 o'clock, I look forward to playing some of the sounds you had in your record collection from the years of the 1960. The last Sunday of the month, we will be playing Pirates Gold as we bring you the sound of the ships and forts broadcasting off our coastline in the mid-1960s. Wherever you are in the world, this Sunday, get a bit closer with your 60s Sunday with me, Paul Wright.
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Oh, a forgotten gem in my book. Bruce Springsteen and Racing in the Streets. Right, where'd you go from Bruce Springsteen? P-Q-R-S. I should have put this one before, because P comes before S, doesn't it? But it doesn't matter. This is the Pink Floyd, the great bass line that goes, well, you'll hear it in a moment. What a lucky man I am. I've got more tracks I've got to play. That's the bass line. One of these days.

Very funky Bill Ward there. 2009 remastered of Behind the Wall of Sleep. Wonderful stuff. Thank you, Jen. It was the album Metal that that Pink Floyd track came from. And that was another wonderful album I'd call pre-Dark Side of the Moon, because people forget about, or most people only know Dark Side of the Moon and Whisper Ear and what have you, but... How about some Stevie Ray Vaughan?

0: 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HFM. 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
2: From the Sky News Centre at 10... The potential successor to Sir Keir Starmer says Britain has been on the wrong path for 40 years. Andy Burnham's told a conference there needs to be a serious rewiring of the country and maximum devolution to make the basics more affordable. He's been explaining why he wants to return to Westminster by trying to contest the Makerfield by-election.
3: A vote for me will be a vote to change Labour, to make life more affordable again. This is the choice in this by-election. I know why I'm standing. I know what I'm offering. I know what my party has offered in the past has simply not been good enough.
2: The Prime Minister says he'll back the Labour candidate 100%. Donald Trump says the US is preparing for a large-scale assault of Iran if an acceptable peace deal is not reached. The president's revealed he'd plan to resume military attacks tomorrow, but they won't now happen after a request from Middle East leaders. Channel 4 has removed all previous seasons of Married at First Sight UK from its streaming platforms. The broadcaster says it follows serious allegations of wrongdoing against some past contributors. Elon Musk has lost his lawsuit against OpenAI and its boss Sam Altman. A jury in California found the ChatGPT owner wasn't liable to the world's richest man for allegedly straying from its mission to benefit humanity. Sports: Premier League leaders Arsenal have been taking on Burnley as they close in on the title. Live to Jeremy Langdon at the Emirates.
4: Full-time Arsenal 1, Burnley 0. Arsenal go 5 points clear. The winner on 37 minutes. Another corner, Saka to Kai Havertz for 1-0. 18 goals have come from Arsenal corners this season, 24 from set plays. If Manchester City fail to beat Bournemouth tomorrow night, Arsenal will be champions. Arsenal 1, Burnley 0.
2: And major disruptions been avoided on the London Underground. Two planned 24-hour strikes by tube drivers this week have been suspended. That's the latest. I'm Faye De Silva.
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5: Light rain showers and a gentle breeze throughout the night with a low of 9 degrees centigrade. Out of Tuesday, which is tomorrow, believe it or not, rain throughout the day with thunder through the afternoon with a top temperature of 15 degrees centigrade.
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I thank you.

I'm not sure if I'm going to play this version. This is a live version of the Marshall Tucker Band, which I think is a bit ropey. We'll have a little listen, and if it's not as it should be,

Needs no introduction, does it? Santana from the album Abraxas. And hope you're feeling better. Good shape, actually, tonight. How many bands, or artists even, whatever, managed to write two operas in their lifetime? Not one, not two, and not one great one, but two great ones. First one being Tommy. Second one being Quadrophenia. Of course, we're talking about The Who. And this is a track from Quadrophenia. Everybody gets slightly overlooked in terms of stuff from Tommy, because you've got Pinball Wizard and all that sort of stuff. But this is a great track. Somebody requested this on the Friday Night Rock Show, and we didn't have it, but I've imported it especially for tonight. This track called Love Rain O'er Me. It's great.

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2: The next Little Bowden Society meeting takes place on Wednesday at St Nicholas's Church Hall. 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The meeting is on from 7:30 p.m. and visitors are very welcome. 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

Oh, yes. An old Kinks number, if I remember rightly. Tired of Waiting. Given a different approach. The Flock from 1969. Okay, what's... I'm getting ahead of myself here. I am. Oh, I'll tell you why I'm getting ahead of myself. Because I'm going to play a bit more vinyl. So this is from the album Led Zeppelin 1. And speaking to Phil, who was on before me, he says this track was the reason he failed his A-levels. He says, because all he would do was listen to this particular track over and over and over. And I thought, well, I can't fault you, mate. I really can't. So, I'd say it's not cued in, so here we go. It's real vinyl, 180 gram vinyl. Sounds great.

0: Oh, the precursor of great things to come from the album Led Zeppelin 1. Oh, wonderful stuff. I think that's stopped. I don't know how to stop this. Ah, that's got it. Press off. Sorry, I'm not used to the vinyl bit. I'm not Darren Hart on a Wednesday night or even Nooney on a Sunday afternoon. But I'm getting there. And as I say, 118 grams or 180 grams. Yeah, whatever it is. A virgin vinyl. The album Led Zeppelin 1.
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the wonderful, wonderful Larkin Poe and Preaching Blues. And they're finally getting the recognition they deserve. They've been around for a good old while. They're two sisters, and they're not called Larkin or Poe. And they're getting major venues and things like that and selling some records, which is great. Roger Cotton's been on again. He says, oh, the memories, Will. All the memories. I'll have to get my old scratch copy out of this tomorrow, and that's Led Zeppelin 1, and listen to it again. And this is me to a T. Trouble is that one track leads to hours of listening and nothing else gets done. I think my wife would say the same. Anyway, I'm glad you enjoyed it, because I certainly did. Willie Nelson.

There you go, the remarkable Willie Nelson in 92. What'd you say, Willie? Oh, he's gone. Giving Trigger a good old workout. Trigger being his ancient Martin guitar, nylon strung. It's got a great hole in the soundboard where he's, over the years he's been picking hard and worn a hole through it. Quite remarkable. Quite remarkable. And there's loads of autographs on it and things like that. I've held it and played it. But that's another story for another time. Got time for two more before it's time to go home. First one being from Tom Petty, and then the final one being from Family. I'm back Friday with The Rock Show with Danny. And if you want more of this old rubbish, I'm back next Monday. Hope you've enjoyed the music, by the way.

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3: From the Sky News Centre at 11. Sir Keir Starmer has again insisted he won't stand down, even if Andy Burnham returns to Westminster and challenges him for the Labour leadership. He also denied his premiership is over.
4: I do want to fight the next election. The last 10 days, there's been a lot of activity which hasn't been as focused, in my view, as it should have been. And I remind myself every day that I was elected into office to serve the people, to serve the country. That's what I believe in, and that's what I'll be getting on with.
3: Earlier, Mr. Burnham called for a serious rewiring of the country, saying Britain's been on the wrong path for 40 years. Donald Trump's revealed he was planning to restart the war with Iran tomorrow, but he's posted online saying he's accepted a request from several Middle East leaders to hold off on the attacks because serious negotiations are taking place. Police in San Diego say three men have been killed in a shooting at an Islamic centre. Two suspects are dead following the incident in the city's Claremont district. Channel 4's removed all previous seasons of Married at First Sight UK from its streaming and linear platforms. It follows what the network describes as serious allegations. Here's Nick Qureshi.
5: BBC is reporting that two women claim they were raped during filming of the popular dating show, while a third has described an allegation of a non-consensual sex act. Channel 4 says it commissioned an external review last month after being presented with serious allegations of wrongdoing against a small number of past contributors, allegations it understands they've denied. The broadcaster says it acted quickly when concerns were raised and denies any failures in its welfare protocols.
3: In sport, Manchester City boss Pep Guardiola will reportedly leave the club at the end of the season, bringing to an end one of the most successful managerial spells in the history of English football. The Spaniard has been in the role for 10 years, winning a total of 20 trophies. And City's title rivals Arsenal are on the brink of becoming champions following a 1-0 win over already relegated Burnley. That's the latest. I'm Daisy Steele.
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6: Fairly cloudy start to Tuesday with the risk of rain throughout the day. Bright spells too. Highs for South Leicestershire and North Northants of 17 Celsius.
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Expect great music, the infamous Hooker Dog Quiz, hilarious stories and plenty of reasons to smile. It's the show that'll brighten your Wednesday. That's Paul Hartshorn, every other Wednesday from 6, only on 102.3 HFM. 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
3: From the Sky News Centre at midnight, the Prime Minister's rejecting calls to set out a timetable for his departure, as he confirms he'll back the Labour candidate in the Makerfield by-election. It's widely tipped to be Greater Manchester Mayor Andy Burnham, who's expected to launch a leadership bid if he wins. Police in San Diego say two teenage suspects are dead after a shooting at a mosque in the Claremont area of the city. Three men, including a security guard, were killed in the attack. The FBI says it's being treated as a hate crime. The suspects' bodies were found in a nearby vehicle. San Diego Police Chief Scott Wahl says the number of people killed could have been far higher.
4: We have every single police officer available throughout our county that dropped what they're doing and did exactly what they're trained to do. Run towards gunfire. I could not be more proud, and I tell you what got me. Watching the kids come running out, just thankful to be alive.
3: Donald Trump says the US is preparing for a large-scale assault of Iran if an acceptable peace deal isn't reached. The president's revealed he'd plan to resume military attacks tomorrow, but it won't now happen after a request from Middle East leaders. Channel 4 has removed all previous seasons of Married at First Sight UK from its streaming platforms. The broadcaster says it followed serious allegations of wrongdoing made against a small number of past contributors. In sport, Manchester City boss Pep Guardiola is expected to leave the club at the end of the season. Arsenal have taken another huge step towards winning their first top-flight title in 22 years with a 1-0 victory at home to Burnley. Boss Mikel Arteta says he'd like them to have got past their opponents by a greater margin, though.
5: We didn't concede, I think, anything, but 1-0 in the Premier League, any situation, the opponents have so much quality and you never know. And it's another massive one, 1-2.
3: Whatever nearest challenges Manchester City do, Arteta's men will be champions if they beat Crystal Palace on Sunday. That's the latest. I'm Daisy Steele.
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6: Fairly cloudy start to Tuesday with the risk of rain throughout the day. Bright spells too, highs for South Leicestershire and North Northants of 17 Celsius.
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3: From the Sky News Centre at 1. The Prime Minister has refused to set out a timetable for his departure and insists he'll lead Labour into the next election. That's despite more than 80 of his MPs calling for him to go, citing a lack of faith in his leadership. Greater Manchester Mayor Andy Burnham's expected to launch a leadership bid if he can win the Makerfield by-election. Sir Keir Starmer's vowing to carry on.
4: My responsibility is to serve my country. I'm very focused on what I consider to be my responsibility, my duty. I'm not going to walk away. I feel very strongly that I must serve the people who voted me into office.
3: US President Donald Trump says he's holding off planned military strikes on Iran after Gulf leaders told him serious negotiations were taking place. Trump says Qatar, Saudi Arabia and the United Arab Emirates believe a deal acceptable to the US can still be reached. Channel 4 is denying failures in welfare protocols. The broadcaster's pulled all previous seasons of Married at First Sight UK from streaming platforms following allegations of wrongdoing by a number of past contributors. Police in San Diego say two teenage suspects are dead after a shooting at a mosque in the Claremont area of the city. Three men, including a security guard, were killed in the attack. Manchester City boss Pep Guardiola is expected to leave the club at the end of the season. Reports suggest his departure will be confirmed on Sunday, the final day of the Premier League campaign. Guardiola only confirmed he has one more year on his contract in the build-up to tonight's game at Bournemouth, but he says when he goes, he'll reflect on an enjoyable tenure.
5: Whatever happened in this part of the season, and when I will extend my contract 3 more years, and after that, just look back and say how nice I've been. That is the most important thing, by far.
3: Arsenal are on the brink of becoming top-flight champions for the first time in 22 years following a 1-0 victory at Burnley. That's the latest. I'm Daisy Steele.
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6: Fairly cloudy start to Tuesday with the risk of rain throughout the day. Bright spells too, highs for South Leicestershire and North Northants of 17 Celsius.
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